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6: That's me, Hannah Lane. We're hanging out with you right here on this Tuesday night. Let's have some fun tonight and start the energy off. It's me, her, Ella Langley, right here on New Country,

Ryan. I want to know, what are y'all doing for 4th of July? It's coming up this weekend, and I want to know, what are all the fun spots to be at? Let me know. 888-787-1963. We'll discuss coming up before 7:30. Wee-wee.

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0: It's Hawkeye and Michelle. We did a deep dive and found out this is illegal in all 49 states except Maine, but you can only do it after the age of 50.
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night long with Hannah Lane, and y'all are giving me such good suggestions about what to do for 4th of July. We'll discuss coming up before 7:30, so don't go anywhere. Here's Morgan Wallen.

0: All Night Long with Hannah Lane, and I was wondering, what are you doing for 4th of July, and what are the best things to go to? Emily in Frisco said Freedom Fest every single year. The fireworks are amazing, and the kids love all the activities before it gets dark. Brandon in Arlington said, we are hitting the Ranger games and hoping to catch fireworks after. Doesn't get more American than baseball and fireworks. Ryan in Plano said, Kaboom Town is worth sitting in traffic for. I've been going ever since I was a kid. And my favorite text of all is Ashley and McKinney said, honestly, we're avoiding the crowds and buy way too many burgers for the grill. Best 4th ever. Backyard fireworks. Let me know, what are you doing for 4th of July, or what are the best things to go to around DFW right here on New Country 96.3.
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21: Everyone poops. It's not just the name of a classic potty training book. It's a universal truth. Even though everyone does it, almost no one wants to talk about it. Dr. Tricia Pasricha wants to change that. She's the author of a new book. It's called You've Been Pooping All Wrong. And she says there are three critical P's of pooping. The first is propulsion. Both the voluntary push you exert and the involuntary contractions that happen naturally within your body. Top line, when you feel the need to go, don't hold it. The second P is pliability, which refers to stool softness. The keys to this one are making sure you're drinking enough water and eating enough fiber. And the last P is for pelvic floor. If you can get your knees up above your waist while you're on the toilet, like on a stool or a garbage can or a stack of books even, that can make all the difference. I'm Dr. Sanjay Gupta, helping you live a better life.
0: He's won a ton of them, but how important are those awards to Chris Stapleton?
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Anna Lane, do you want a chance to win Turnpike Troubadour tickets? Well, be caller number 96 right now, 888-787-1963. You never know, you might be the winner. 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Here's Choosing Texas, Ella Langley.

Y'all Night Long with Hannah Lane. Congratulations to Tracy for winning the Turnpike Troubadour tickets. But now, text line therapy is coming up. She thought it was a birthday dinner until the check came. We're going to tell you all about it coming up in the next two songs. So don't go anywhere. Here's Texas Blake Shelton on New Country 96.3.

0: Yonai along with Hannah Lane, and y'all, this text line therapy is something. Ashley from Denton said, my friend planned her own birthday party and had a dinner. She picked an expensive steakhouse, which was fine. She invited 14 people, but then she expected all of us to split her meal and drinks too. Y'all, my bill ended up being almost $180. Is that normal birthday etiquette? Oh, I think it's weird to expect people to pay for your meal. Now, if you would have offered it, as a friend, I would have offered to pay for her meal because it's her birthday. However, if you're paying for your own meal and celebrating and bringing a gift and all the things, I don't think you should have to pay for her meal. But like her expecting you to pay for her meal, I think is so nervy. Let me know what you think. 888-787-1963 right here on New Country 96.3.
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17: A better life with Dr. Sanjay Gupta.
18: When we talk about how much exercise someone should get, current guidelines call for about 150 minutes of moderate intensity exercise or 75 minutes of vigorous intensity exercise every week. New study out of the UK makes a strong case for vigorous exercise if and when you can do it. Now, researchers determined that even little bursts of vigorous exercise can significantly reduce someone's risk of 8 different diseases: dementia, type 2 diabetes, fatty liver disease, chronic respiratory disease, chronic kidney disease, immune-mediated inflammatory diseases, major cardiovascular events, and atrial fibrillation. We're not talking about complicated training programs here. Just work with what you can into your everyday life. If you are breathless and unable to speak in complete sentences, then you've hit the mark. I'm Dr. Sanjay Gupta, helping you live a better life.
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29: That's me, Hannah Lane, and text line therapy has been heated. She thought she was just going to a birthday dinner until the check came. Then they realized the birthday girl wanted them all to split the meal. Do you think that this is normal birthday etiquette or no? Melissa in Plano said absolutely not. If you invite people to celebrate you, they shouldn't have to pay for your filet and six margaritas. Chris from Arlington said, sorry, but birthdays are the one night your friends should cover you. That's been the rule in our group forever. Jake in Fort Worth said, if you can't afford the restaurant you picked, don't pick it. And Rachel in Dallas said, my wife and her friends always split the birthday girl's meal, so I think it's totally normal. What do you think? 888-787-1963. Let me know on Y'all Night Long. 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Here's Ella Langley and Morgan Wallen.

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0: 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David, what do you want to tell me tonight?
1: 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I love listening to you. I love your energy. Don't change a thing.
0: Thank you so much, David. You know what? Let's keep the energy going. Let's have some fun tonight on Y'all Night Long. 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

Y'all Night Long with Hannah Lane, and I went on a date the other day. Do y'all want to know about it? I feel like we're all friends here, so I feel like I want to tell y'all about it. But if you want to know about it, 888-787-1963. Text YES, Y-E-S, 888-787-1963. And I'll tell you all about it if we get enough people that want to hear about it. But I'm kind of excited. Here's some good news by Shaboozey on New Country.

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Y'all all night long with Hannah Lane, and I told y'all I went on a date the other day, and if you wanted to hear about it, to text YES to 888-787-1963, and y'all flooded the text line, so I guess I gotta tell y'all about it now. I think it kinda went good. Okay, I feel like we're all friends here, so I'll tell y'all about it coming up after 9 p.m., so don't go anywhere. Here's Something to Lose, Stella Lefty and Vincent Mason.

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18: That's me, your bestie, Hannah Lane. I am so excited to tell you all about the date I went on. I'm going to tell you coming up before 9:30, so don't go anywhere. Here's Hannah Lane.

0: 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What's next?
1: 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Here's my new song, Holding It Down. Holding It Down is about the small-town heroes, realizing you don't got to leave your small town to be a hero.
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Song with Hannah Lane. And this is a reminder to all my friends out there. 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Here's Beautiful Things, Megan Maroney.

0: It's Hawkeye and Michelle. We did a deep dive and found out this is illegal in all 49 states except Maine, but you can only do it after the age of 50.
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0: pray.
1: Okay, all night long, Hannah Lane, I know y'all been waiting on the first date update. I'm gonna tell you about it coming up in the next two songs, so don't go anywhere. Here's Kid Myself, John Morgan, on New Country 96.3. Wee wee.

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0: another one.
1: Y'all Night Long with Hannah Lane. All right. I went on this date with this guy, and I'm actually really excited about it. Like, that's so not me. I had butterflies all day. I was so nervous. But, like, we met for dinner, and honestly, it was going so well. Like, we just vibed so well. And after dinner says, he's like, do you want to go get ice cream? And if you know one thing about me, I never gonna pass up a sweet treat. I love ice cream. So we went and did that, and he ended up, like, just talking to me the whole night, and the conversation was so good. But the only thing that's kind of like throwing me off a little bit is that he just takes a while to text back, but he does text back. It just takes a little minute, and I'm such a communicator that I'm like, why are you taking so long? But I think he likes me. He already planned another date, and I think that's a good sign. What do y'all think? 888-787-1963. Should I play hard to get, or should I let my guard down a little bit? Let me know.
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11: A Better Life with Dr. Sanjay Gupta.
12: When you need your body to perform, but some of your muscles are having trouble, other muscles can sometimes help compensate. This is a great thing short term, but long term it can lead to serious and even chronic aches and pains. So if you've got nagging stiffness or irritation somewhere, don't push through it. Try to figure out why it's happening and how you can correct it. Strength and conditioning specialist Dana Santa says, performing exercises at a deliberate tempo makes it easier to notice when the wrong muscles are taking over, and also gives the intended muscles a chance to engage before that compensation kicks in. Dana suggests that starting with primary movement patterns such as squatting, hinging, pushing, pulling, rotating, and core can help make compensation easiest to identify and to address. I'm Dr. Sanjay Gupta, helping you live a better life.
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1: Y'all Night Long with Hannah Lane, and I just told y'all about my date. I have Nova on the phone. Nova, what do you think?
29: I'm sure he likes you. Would you want your daughter to date him?
1: Would I want my daughter to date him? That is a good question. I would say yeah.
29: Okay, then that sounds promising. So if you think you can let your daughter date him, I'm 100% sure that you should go for him. Anyway, it goes, right?
1: I'm kind of nervous, though.
29: But also remember, though, the weird only comes out after 3 dates, okay?
1: Okay, so I need to make sure I don't get butterflies until 3 dates. Y'all, I love talking to y'all about all of the dates. It's so much fun. But you know what? That's a good question to have in your head. Would you let your

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I have Turnpike Troubadour tickets to give away tomorrow around 8:30, so make sure you're here for it. Here is This Heart, Corey Kitt, right here on New Country 96.3.

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3: 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She's got a

0: me, Hannah Lane, and we're debating, does pineapple go on pizza? Shelly, what do you think?
1: Look, pineapple is not a bad thing on pizza.
0: It's You're really telling me that you would eat pineapple on pizza?
1: Yes. Have you ever tried it, though?
0: I have not. I don't think I could get myself to try that.
1: Okay. See, there we go. So you need to try it.
0: Okay. I might. Maybe. Probably not. We'll get more back into this topic coming up in the next three songs on New Country 96.

0: Y'all Night Long with Hannah Lane. We're debating, does pineapple go on pizza? Perry, what do you think?
1: No, pineapple don't go on pizza.
0: No, it doesn't.
1: It sure doesn't. Meat goes on pizza, cheese goes on pizza, and sauce goes on pizza. Not vegetables and not pineapples.
0: Preach. You know what, Perry? I knew I liked you. We also have Victoria on the phone. Victoria, what do you think?
2: Pineapple does belong on pizza.
0: Victoria, no.
2: Yes.
0: Well, if we ever go out to eat, then I guess we're just not going to be able to go get pizza, are we?
2: No.
0: It do be like that. Let me know. Do you like pineapple on pizza? 888-787-1963. 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
11: Not all screen time is created equal, and a new study out of Sweden is helping us understand this even better. So researchers followed more than 20,000 people over nearly two decades and determined that passive screen time, like sitting on the couch and watching television, raised someone's risk of dementia. But if they did something active, like reading, puzzles, or interacting with other people, this same group of people saw their risk of dementia drop. Just like you got to put the work in to keep your body in shape as you age, you basically have to do the same thing with your brain. A couple things I have found to help: working to learn something new every day, whatever it might be, challenging yourself in some way every day, and really importantly, staying socially active. Some days that means meeting friends in person. Other days, maybe an email, a text, or a phone call. Just stay engaged. I'm Dr. Sanjay Gupta, helping you live a better life.
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0: That's me, Hannah Lane. It is Y'all Night Long, and we're still having the debate about pineapple on pizza. Amy, what do you think?
2: No, I can't do hot pineapple.
0: I can't do it either. I don't get it.
2: Me neither.
0: You get me. Here's Rocky Mountain Loco.

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0: Y'all Night Long with Hannah Lane, and y'all, this debate is still going. The phones are going wild. Let's do a rapid phone call. What do you think? Does pineapple go on pizza?
1: Yes, especially barbecue chicken pizza.
0: No! Okay, thanks for calling. Y'all Night Long with Hannah Lane, do you think pineapple goes on pizza?
2: Pineapple does go on pizza.
0: I am so tired of this right now.
2: Some people don't like it, but I feel like it's okay. If somebody said, hey, there's a Domino's pizza in there with jalapeno and pineapple on it, I'd be the first one to it.
0: You know what? I respect that. I can get behind that one. Thanks for calling. Y'all Night Long with Hannah Lane. Do you think pineapple goes on pizza?
3: No, ma'am.
0: Finally, somebody that agrees with me.
3: 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No.
0: And we're ending it on the positive phone call. Here is Fast Car Luke Combs right here on New Country 96.3.

along with Hannah Lane. And do y'all think that they have a heightened security at Madison Square Garden because of the Swift-Kelce wedding speculation going on there? Because I've been seeing pictures that there's a lot of security there. Who knows? It may not be the reason, but I think it could be. I could see why they have a lot of security. Here's 20 Cigarettes, Morgan Wallen, right here on New Country 96.

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11: A better life with Dr. Sanjay Gupta.
12: I'm feeling lucky to have my college-age kids home with me for a few weeks this summer. And one of the things I know we're going to be talking about, AI. I've started to use it more often at the hospital to get fresh takes on patient problems that I'm trying to solve. And for my girls, well, I know that they are navigating college now with these new powerful tools. Something, frankly, that you and I couldn't have even imagined when we were in school. But while it may be tempting to outsource your studying and your work to these large language models, I beg you not to. And that's because AI chatbots tend to reproduce what researchers call weird viewpoints. That's an acronym: Western, Educated, Industrialized, Rich, and Democratic. Look, AI isn't going away, and admittedly, it can be a really powerful tool, but you don't want it doing your thinking for you. I'm Dr. Sanjay Gupta, helping you live a better life.
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Yawn along with Hannah Lane, and we got some drama in the late night hours. Text line therapy. Should Brooke block her ex's new girl because she's all up in her TikTok views, or should she just let it go? 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

0: It's Hawkeye and Michelle. We did a deep dive and found out this is illegal in all 49 states except Maine, but you can only do it after the age of 50.
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Y'all Night Long with Hannah Lane, and the drama is hot. Brooke's ex's new girl is all in her TikTok views, all in her Instagram, and honestly, Brooke's kind of over it. She wants to know what she should do coming up in the next two songs, so don't go anywhere because we're gonna need your opinion right here on New Country 96.3. Here's Beautiful Things, Megan Maroney.

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1: Hey, this is Cody Johnson. I just want my horse back. This song ain't about a horse. 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This is my song, Horseback. From DFW's number one for Cody Johnson, New Country 96.3.
2: He's a ranch hand in a pinch, man. 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Cause she's a gold digger with a quick trigger. 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
1: 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That was Cody Johnson right here on New Country 96.3. Hey, y'all. It's Hannah Lane, y'all, night long. It's time for Text Line Therapy. Brooke got in touch with us and said, hey, Hannah, I have this ex-boyfriend that I thought everything was fine until his ex-girlfriend pops up in every single one of my views. TikTok, Instagram, Snapchat, you name it, she's on it. I feel like I should block her, but my friends told me I basically won because she's still looking at all of my stuff. I feel like it brings back old memories, though, and it's just making me think about him more. But I also want them to know that I'm doing well. What do you think? Girl, I would let that girl watch my TikTok views and my Facebook views and my Instagram views all day long. Because if she's watching you, that means you're living rent-free in her mind. Honestly, I'm petty, so I would just post things for her to see. But that's just me. What do you think? 888-787-1963. 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

0: 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What's now? What's next?
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0: It's you all night long with Hannah Lane, and we are doing text line therapy. Should Brooke block her ex-boyfriend's new girlfriend since she's always on her page, or should she just continue to post? Nova, what do you think?
1: I think Brooke should be more petty, post more, like, thirst traps, maybe, like, a shout-out or, like, just a cryptic post, you know, and just slide in one picture with the ex.
0: Okay, wait, no, don't go that far. Don't slide in a picture with the ex.
1: Yeah,

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with Hannah Lane. And don't forget, tomorrow around 8:30, I'll be giving away Turnpike Troubadour tickets. So hope you're there. Here's Be Her, Ella Langley, right here on New Country 96.3.

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0: Dustin's Easy to Love on the Overnight Ride, 615-737-1033, the number here. Tyler Reese in for Justin, just a couple more days. Then Justin will be back in the saddle, plenty of time to light off all the bottle rockets his little heart desires for the 4th of July. We're talking birthdays, Jacob. When is your birthday?
1: July 13th.
0: Oh, man, it's coming up. What are we asking for a birthday this year? You know what I think you need to do? You need to hit up your Aunt Jamie for something really, really nice.
1: I have a Hot Wheels birthday.
0: Hot Wheels. Awesome. Huh? Man, you know what? I have like two giant buckets of Hot Wheels cars from when I was your age, except sadly they're at my parents' house still. But I played with so many Hot Wheels.
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1: I have about 500.
0: 500. Man, do you have the tracks and stuff too?
1: Uh-huh.
0: Maybe we should maybe we should have like a Hot Wheels Saturday or something.
1: We're going to have a Hot Wheels party.
0: A Hot Wheels party? Well, that's good. 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
17: I'm feeling lucky to have my college-age kids home with me for a few weeks this summer. And one of the things I know we're going to be talking about, AI. I've started to use it more often at the hospital to get fresh takes on patient problems that I'm trying to solve. And for my girls, well, I know that they are navigating college now with these new powerful tools. Something, frankly, that you and I couldn't have even imagined when we were in school. But while it may be tempting to outsource your studying and your work to these large language models, I beg you not to. And that's because AI chatbots tend to reproduce what researchers call weird viewpoints. That's an acronym: Western, Educated, Industrialized, Rich, and Democratic. Look, AI isn't going away, and admittedly, it can be a really powerful tool, but you don't want it doing your thinking for you. I'm Dr. Sanjay Gupta, helping you live a better life.
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1: 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A Better Life with Dr. Sanjay Gupta.
2: A colleague of mine went to a meeting of the Primetime Seniors the other week. There are programs like this all over the country for people in their 60s, 70s, 80s, and beyond to stay active. It's not just something to keep older folks busy. It helps to keep their bodies in shape and their brain sharp. Showing up with a good attitude is a must, and research shows that having the right mindset actually does lead to better physical aging. So if you need some suggestions to boost your positivity, experts we talked to recommended focusing on goals, which can boost your confidence. 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One of the seniors my colleague met told her that just waking up in the morning is, quote, better than the alternative. That's true. Focus on the things you can control. Diet and exercise, and very importantly, surround yourself with positive people, because that can be contagious. I'm Dr. Sanjay Gupta, helping you live a better life.
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1: Country star Miranda Lambert really loves her fans at shows. In fact, she can even get overwhelmed by it.
2: 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And it's just a feeling of, wow, this is why I do this in the first place. I mean, it takes you back to the first time that you're on stage for four people singing over beer bottles. But then you're like, wow, I've come to this, and people really know me and know my music. And I don't know, it just sometimes overwhelms me.
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5: We talk a lot here about ultra-processed foods and the many ways in which they can negatively impact your health. They've been linked to weight gain, obesity, type 2 diabetes, cardiovascular disease, even cancer. And now a new study out of UCSF found that high ultra-processed food intake was associated with something called intramuscular fat, which is exactly what it sounds like. That's fat inside your muscles, which can cause them to become weaker. Now, in this particular study, the researchers noticed more wear and tear and pain in people's knees because of weakened thigh muscles. Cutting back on ultra-processed foods isn't easy. The CDC estimates at least half the calories in our diet come from ultra-processed foods. But if you're looking to eat cleaner, cutting out sugar-sweetened beverages, that may be the best number one thing you can do to try and get started. I'm Dr. Sanjay Gupta, helping you live a better life.
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10: She comes to Oklahoma, and it's not like this now, but at first, she had to have felt like, where am I? What is this place? And the same with me. You know, I go to L.A., and it's like, what is this place? 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

0: New Country 96.3, Hawkeye in the morning. Michelle is off today. We have a very fun crew coming in. Tom is here, obviously. Good morning, Tom.
1: I'm the king of fun.
0: You are the king of fun. Rachel Ryan will be here also this morning. Excited to have her on board. So, and we have an incredible show planned. Also, it's an incredible long weekend here, the 4th of July weekend, starting to unfold before our very, very eyes. Of course, July 4th is going to be on a Saturday, which will be very nice.
1: There's so much going on. It's crazy.
0: Yeah. I'll be in New York City this weekend, along with my lovely wife.
1: That's fun.
0: Also, it just happened. Okay, I'm going to say this just happened to be the same weekend as something else going on in New York City.
1: What's going on?
0: Well, incredible fireworks, Tom.
1: Oh, yeah.
0: In fact, it's going to be on television, the Macy's firework display. I've been there for that before. Okay. It's pretty cool. And also, World Cup action.
1: World Cup, yeah. Okay, that's happening. Okay.
0: And another event, this may overshadow everything else, oddly enough.
2: The wedding rumors are true.
3: Taylor Swift and Travis Kelce are hosting two wedding events this week at Madison Square Garden.
0: Are they?
1: Mm-hmm.
0: Are they?
1: Wow.
0: Because now there are rumors out that this is a decoy. It's a wedding someplace else. And we're going to delve into this a little bit later this morning. Rachel's going to help us with that. But yeah, apparently there are some theories out there and clues from songs, all sorts of things going on, that this wedding is not being held at Madison Square Garden, which seemed weird to me from the very beginning. But on top of that, though, there are trucks and stuff unloading and in front of Madison Square Garden, and permits have been filed. So if it were to be a decoy, it would be so well played. And I love the long con.
1: Yeah, you love to play the long game when it comes to these kind of pranks.
0: Yeah.
1: And that would be right up your alley.
0: Oh my gosh, I would have such mad respect for Taylor Swift if she pulled this up. And we all know, if this does happen, if she does pull it up, it's Taylor, it's not Travis Kelce.
1: Oh yeah, a million times, yes.
0: Because we could be wrong, but he just eludes the... just tell me when to show up kind of attitude that a lot of grooms have.
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21: Well, good morning. We've got some delays along I-20 westbound. This is going to be in Dallas, approaching 310-45. It was due to road construction. It looks like just within the last few minutes have gotten this picked up. The two left lanes were blocked, but now it looks like traffic getting by in those. It is still heavy, though, from St. Augustine. Also, eastbound 20 at Lakeshore. Weatherford, road construction in the right lane. Brief delay so far. I'm Michael Scott, a New Country, 96.3.
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0: New Country 96.3, Hawkeye and Michelle with you. Well, actually, Michelle is off today. Rachel Ryan will be in today. We also have Tom in. Good morning, Tom.
1: Good morning.
0: We were talking about the World Cup, how I fell asleep. Missed most of the game last night against Mexico. Because it was at 9 o'clock. The game was at 9 o'clock.
1: That's tough with our schedules.
0: Yes, yes. I mean, anybody listening right now, headed off to work, starting a game at 9 o'clock, chances are you're not going to be able to stay up for it, the whole thing. I mean, I give it a valid try.
1: God bless all of you out there that did stay up and you were able to make it work.
0: Well, tonight we play, the USA plays Bosnia-Herzegovina, and that is a game that starts at 7 o'clock. On the West Coast, by the way, so that's a 5 o'clock game. So that means all those people have to get to through rush hour to get to the game. Well, no, actually, you know what? They'll probably actually spend the afternoon trying to get to the game. Right? If the game starts at 5 o'clock West Coast.
1: Absolutely,
0: time.
1: Yeah.
0: Okay, so, okay, good, well planned. but you are so concerned because Tom is the one guy in the building super concerned about tennis. Mm-hmm. Multiple times yesterday, hey, you going to go home and watch Serena Williams in Wimbledon? So, how did she do in Wimbledon yesterday?
1: Well, she didn't win. She looked good, though.
0: This was the very first round.
1: First round of the, she got a wild card. Okay. You might be wondering how she's playing at Wimbledon. She got a wild card.
0: Because it's been a while since she's...
1: It's been almost 4 years.
0: It's been almost 4 years
1: and since she's had a second child.
0: Okay.
1: Yeah, so she was training to get back to doing this. She's played doubles in a few tournaments, but not singles until yesterday afternoon.
0: Yeah.
1: And she was playing somebody that was unseeded and who had lost 13 of their last 14 matches.
0: Oh.
1: So there was a lot of people that said, there's a good chance she's going to win.
0: Yeah.
1: She pushed it to three sets, but she did not win.
0: Is she playing doubles at Wimbledon?
1: She is. Her and her sister. Yeah,
0: and are they still in it?
1: Oh, that'll start up here on Thursday.
0: Okay, so they haven't started yet. Right. Okay.
1: Yeah.
0: All right.
1: And she is in talks with the USTA about playing at the U.S. Open in singles.
0: Oh.
1: So we'll see if that happens.
0: Okay, how about that?
1: Yeah. 44 years old. She was more than double the age of her opponent.
0: Wow. Wow. Yeah. Well, you know what? I mean, I was kind of hoping that, I didn't think that she would be a legitimate contender.
1: No.
0: But I was thinking, and you kind of led me down this path, that she might make it through the first couple rounds, possibly.
1: Maybe, yeah.
0: Mm-hmm. Yeah. But, I mean, we'll see how she does in the U.S. Open. Not that she'll be a contender, I don't think, right? I mean, that's fair to say.
1: No, she wouldn't be a contender. But she looked okay. She looked good, and there were flashes of the old Serena, the Serena in her prime.
0: Uh-huh.
1: There were flashes of that you saw yesterday.
0: Do you remember, this was a while back, when I think it was Jimmy Connor, when he made a run in the
1: U.S. Open, went to the semifinals.
0: And how old was he at the time? He was like 30s, wasn't he?
1: I think he was something like 38, 39, something like that.
0: Yeah, mm-hmm. He made it to the finals, did you say?
1: No, semifinals.
0: Semifinals. Yeah, that was a huge story at the time. So that's kind of what I was thinking. Maybe that could happen. But all right, thank you for our tennis update of the year for Tom. Probably the only time we'll ever talk about tennis. But, you know, Tom is really into it, and I was kind of interested, so.
1: We need to burn segments.
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18: 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But if you log off, take a step back from all the hype, you'll find that the actual keys to a longer, healthier life are hiding in plain sight. There are four of them. Number one, nutrition. The Mediterranean diet really is the gold standard. Number two, exercise. You should be getting 150 minutes of moderate intensity exercise or 75 minutes of vigorous intensity exercise every week, plus strength training and stretching. Number three, sleep. Sleep is when your body and your brain repair themselves. You should be getting 7 to 9 hours a night. And finally, number four, often gets forgotten, socialization. It's not a bonus, it's a necessity for a healthy life, finding a sense of community, purpose, and belonging. I'm Dr. Sanjay Gupta, helping you live a better life.
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20: It looks like they're in the process of getting this construction picked up on I-20 westbound near 310, moving over to 45. They're moving backwards toward Dowdy Ferry and St. Augustine. So it's still heavy St. Augustine over to 310 as they try to get that wrapped up. Otherwise, Dallas County is in good shape. Westbound Highway 80, a little bit slow approaching Beltline. That will continue over to 635 through Mesquite because of ongoing construction. I'm Michael Scott at New Country 96.3.
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1: I was calling about someone swallowing something.
2: Yes.
1: I worked in a hospital.
2: What's the most unusual thing you saw at the hospital that someone swallowed?
1: Well, they didn't swallow it, but...
2: Okay.
3: I don't want to know how I got there if they didn't swallow it. That's okay.
2: All right. All right. Thank you, man. Yeah. Thank you.
1: You're welcome. Y'all have a blessed day. I love listening to you.
2: Yes, you have a blessed day too, man.
3: Thanks
2: you
3: for have the a blessed story. Day too. You've given us so much today.
1: Thank you.
2: You're welcome, ma'am. You're welcome.
3: A rat?
2: I bleeped that part out.
3: Oh.
2: I didn't hear that part. The general public did not hear that part till now.
3: Why did you bleep that out?
2: I just didn't. I didn't know where that was going. I shouldn't have even taken that call. Didn't know where we were going with that. Let's play a Christmas song.
0: Hawkeye in the Morning is on the air.
4: Here's your hosts, Hawkeye and Michelle.
2: Good morning, Michelle. No, Michelle's not here. It's Rachel Ryan.
3: Yes, and it's July 1st. Can you believe it? We're already in the month of July.
2: I know. We are at the halfway point of the year. So, like, if you had any New Year's resolutions, now is the time to start working on them.
3: Yes, exactly.
2: Did you actually, you know what? Tom and I, we were talking earlier in the year about how we're getting injured with all our physical activity. You know, like Tom got hurt.
3: Oh, yeah. Your hamstring?
5: I'm popping muscles all over the place. Yes.
2: Yes. My goal this year was to do 15,000 push-ups.
3: Oh, really?
2: Over the whole course of the year. That's only 42 a day.
3: All right. How's that going?
2: I am on target.
3: I am on target.
2: Halfway throughout the year, I am on target. I do them every morning before I come to work.
3: No way.
2: Yeah, yeah. I have backed off. I was trying to do 50 a day, but for some reason, mentally, 50 was too much. 40 was good. And I thought, and then I did the math. I thought, well, let's just jack it up to 42. That would get me over the 15.
3: Jack it up.
2: Yeah. So
5: that's 42. All right. That's great.
2: But after that, you know, I'm not going to do 43. Don't expect to see 43. that's my like morning routine. Do a little stretching and stuff. You know, do my 42 push-ups and a couple other things. But this morning, my morning routine got thrown off. As I'm leaving the house, I open up. We have like a back screened-in porch. Okay, open up the back screened-in porch. And something flies in our house and hits me in the head.
3: Oh.
2: Yeah.
3: Oh.
2: And then I see it like flying into the kitchen.
3: What?
2: Yes. And I thought it was a bat, which was very concerning because bats sometimes cause rabies, right?
3: Oof.
2: Yes.
3: And they're nocturnal, yeah.
2: Yeah. So I thought, oh my gosh, was that a bat? So I turned the light on. And no, it's a small little finch. And
3: oh, no.
2: Yes, exactly. It's
3: oh,
2: so cute.
3: No.
2: It was so cute.
3: And it ran into your head.
2: Yes, ran into my head. Now it's in the kitchen, flying around the kitchen.
3: Right now?
2: I'm like, I thought, I can't leave.
5: No, you can't leave Madeline alone with the finch.
3: What in the world? Are you kidding me? This happened this morning?
2: This was this morning. And I thought, yes, I can't leave my wife to wake up and there's a bird flying around the house. And then how awful would this be when she calls? Because there's a bird in our house. And I'm like, yeah, I know.
3: Exactly.
2: I had to leave for work.
3: Yeah, exactly.
2: I went and woke up Madeline, my wife, woke her up. And like, hey, I need your help. There's a bird in the house.
3: What a way to be woken up.
2: And she's like, well, yes, of course. Like, what? Yes, there's a bird in the house. So we spent probably like 10 minutes trying to corral the bird.
3: Did you get like a towel and like
5: broom?
2: We first tried to just catch it with our hands because it was so small. And it was like, at first it had flown into like a windowsill. And it was kind of, I thought, oh, we can kind of trap it in there and catch it. But it has the ability to fly.
5: Oh, yeah.
3: Right.
5: Amazing.
3: They do that, don't they?

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1: All right, let's go.
0: To the golden age of country party anthems.
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3: Sunny today with a high of 98. Right now it is 78 degrees at New Country 96.3.
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0: Miami Health System, marriage might even be linked to a lower risk of cancer. Why? Well, the researchers said people who are married are less likely to engage in risky behavior. They're more likely to get a nudge to go to regular preventive medicine appointments and screenings. And they have a partner to share the load of family obligations, household chores, and finances. No one is saying you should get married in the pursuit of better health. But if you are single, how can you build a strong support system to maybe get some of these same benefits? Do your own research, find out what's important, and then hold members of your squad accountable and let them hold you accountable as well. That can provide a lot of support. I'm Dr. Sanjay Gupta, helping you live a better life.
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8: South of I-35 at Bells Road in Sanger. They're in the process of getting some road work picked up. It's causing a 20-minute delay from Chisholm Road. Also, finally got all that road work picked up. Westbound I-20 at Highway 310 in Dallas. Traffic has pretty much unwound from St. Augustine. Eastbound 20 at Lakeshore and Weatherford Road construction in the right lane. I'm Michael Scott at New Country 96.3.
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12: Do the grandparents in your family, do they have special names? 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

0: Country 96.3 Hawkeye in the Morning. Michelle is off today, in is Rachel Ryan. And Rachel, you have a brand new son, or 2 years old, I would say brand new, 2 years old. But we're going to discuss the names that you call your grandparents. What did you have grandparents that were in your life?
1: Yeah, I did. Well, she wanted to be called grandmother. She thought grandma was too country. I'm like, well, we live in Alabama. What do you expect? So, but yeah, nothing crazy.
0: She wanted to be grandmother.
1: Yes.
0: Okay. I don't even recall like my grandparents. I mean, I don't know if they chose her. I think it was just grandpa and grandma. And everybody called their grandparents grandpa and grandma. But now I was informed when I had grandkids, get to choose your name. I chose grandpa.
1: Yeah.
0: I chose grandpa. Unfortunately, or fortunately, I don't know. I mean, it's kind of endearing now, but my granddaughter couldn't say grandpa, and it became Gaga.
2: Hi, Gaga.
0: So no, now I'm Gaga.
1: Now you're Gaga forever.
0: Yes, and I'm fine with that. And it's like family legend, because my granddaughter is very proud that she named me.
1: That's I chose your name, Gaga.
0: All right, so This guy has gone viral. He posted this on TikTok about grandparents' names, and it kind of resonated.
3: Hey, do you guys want to go see Yeah Yeah and Yo-Yo? Grab your toys. We're going to go see Gabba Gabba and Garfunkel. Who wants to go visit Shaboobie and Paw? Look who's coming up the driveway. It's Gam Gam and Hee Haw. You guys want to spend the night at Lolly and Grandolph's house? Who wants to go see Grandma and Dan?
1: But that's so, like, you hear those names now. Like, no tea, no shade to any Lalas or Dollies listening right now.
0: We have a Lolly in our family. We have my sister-in-law, instead of being Aunt Helen, wants to be known as Lolly. So, I mean, that was in there. But the last one was Grandma and Dan. And isn't that, don't you have that in your family?
1: Well, my mother, her new husband, he hasn't been in the family that long, but he wants, you know, my mom's grandkids to call him Gramps. I want to be called Gramps. I want Luca, your son, Rachel, to call me Gramps. But everyone calls him Tom. So. So.
0: Do you want to delve into your situation?
1: So I don't, hopefully my husband's not listening right now, but whenever Luca was, whenever I was pregnant with Luca, we were trying to figure out what are Richard's parents' names going to be for Luca. What is Luca going to call them? Well, there's a tradition, I won't get into it, but for Richard's side of the family, his mom, everyone called the grandmother Mom.
0: Grandmother was called Mom.
1: My mother-in-law's mom name was Mom. Everyone called her Mom.
0: Okay.
1: And that's what Luca's grandmother, she's like, I want to continue the tradition. I want to be called Mom.
0: Well, wait a second.
1: And I was like, no. I put it into that real quick. I was like, no, we're not. I am Mom. I am Mama. I am Mother. You're not going to fight me. And like, there was no fight in it. Like, Richard had to agree with me. He
0: yes,
1: was like, yeah,
0: yeah.
1: You're totally right. But isn't that crazy?
0: That's interesting. So what does she end up? What does she choose?
1: Nona. But Luca calls her Nanny. He can't pronounce Nona, so he calls her Nanny. So
0: I'm still laughing at the fact that on your side, there's a Tom.
1: I know. Can you, little Luca, not even 2 years old, called him Tom. Tom, Tom, Tom. Yeah. Sorry, Gramps.
0: Sorry, Gramps. You'll be Tom. It's 622 New Country 96.3.
4: North Texas weather.
0: Sunny today. Good morning, Tom. Sunny today with a high of 98. Right now, 78 degrees at New Country 96.3. All right. Second date update. Little unusual. There's a reveal, let's just say, on Second Date Update coming up in 10 minutes right here at New Country 96.3.
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12: Reports of a disabled vehicle if you're on 121 southbound at Cummings and Bedford in that right lane. Just some brief delays so far. A little bit of heavy traffic on northbound I-35W as you move between Northside and Long Avenue, making your way up toward the North Loop. Not seeing any real big issues right now in Collin or Denton County. 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
14: 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I'll tell you all about it.

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1: date update.
2: We got Bridger on the line. Bridger went out with Ann. They had a great first date. Unfortunately, he's been ghosted. He hasn't heard from Ann since, so we're going to try to help him out. First of all, Bridger, tell everybody how you met Ann.
3: Well, we met online. We just sort of, like, just started talking, and we set up a date. We went for beer and burgers.
2: Okay.
3: And we really hit it off. Just got to talking, and we talked about stories about our lives. I thought we really hit it off, but unfortunately, I tried to get a hold of her after, and nothing ever happened.
2: Did anything go wrong on the date? We always ask.
3: Yeah. As far as I knew, I thought we were fine.
2: All right, Bridger. Well, let's try to help you out and take Ann off hold. Ann, do you remember going out with Bridger?
4: Yeah, of course.
2: Well, he gave us a call, said you guys had a great date. Then he said he never heard from you after that, and he couldn't figure out why, and asked us to give you a call on his behalf.
4: Okay, I mean, I'm a little shocked he doesn't know why.
2: Oh, it should have been obvious after the date?
4: Very.
2: What's going on?
4: Did he not tell you what we kind of, like, discovered? We figured something out on our date, and it should have been very clear after that we weren't going to date after that.
5: What was so clear and so obvious that he missed?
4: Well, we found out that we were related.
5: Oh, whoa.
2: Wait, what?
5: Whoa.
4: Yeah, we found out that we're second cousins.
2: Okay. Had you ever met before? I mean, did you, like, when you got on the date, like, oh, wait, we're cousins?
5: With a name like Bridger, do you think she would have never remembered?
2: Yeah, that's true.
4: No, it was this crazy thing that I guess, like, we just didn't really put two and three together. And it's once we started talking about our families and where we're from and this and that, it was like, wait a minute, who? And you know this person? And oh, wait, what? And then we put two and two together that we are second cousins. But no, I mean, we have not met before, and it was all, you know, innocent in the beginning, which, you know, it's all fine and dandy, and he's a great guy, and, you know, we left it kind of saying, like, well, yeah, we'll see each other again, like, sure, you know, because we're family.
2: Yeah, because you'll see, yeah,
5: family,
2: maybe
5: yes.
2: Run into each other at a wedding or something.
4: Yeah, but it should have been very clear to him that we weren't going to go on another date. So I'm a little confused. Like, he really wants to go on another date?
2: Yes. Actually, he's on the other line. He called us, like we said, to kind of figure out what's going on. Can we bring him in on this conversation?
4: I mean, sure. Family is family, isn't it?
2: Yes, of course.
5: Of course,
2: we're all family here.
4: Yeah.
2: Bridger, are you there?
3: Yep, I'm here.
2: Say hello to your cousin.
3: Hi, cuz.
4: Oh, my gosh. This couldn't have gotten any more awkward and uncomfortable.
3: Yeah.
4: Did you not have a good time? I mean, Bridger, like, what about our discovery during the date?
3: I mean, yeah, it was kind of crazy, but we didn't even know about that until we started talking about it. So, like, I feel like
4: you're not weirded out by that?
3: Not really. I'm not worried at all because, like, it's so far down the tree that we didn't even figure that out until we had our date. So, like, I feel like we can just still take it slow if that makes you more comfortable, you know?
4: I don't think I can get past it.
2: Let me ask you this. You guys are second cousins, is that correct?
3: Yes.
4: Yeah.
2: Is that legal in the state? I mean,
5: I've never looked it up. I wasn't ever curious.
3: I've never had a reason to look it up.
5: Yeah.
2: All right. Well, and you're not interested at all in going out a second time with Bridger because of that?
4: Well, yeah. I mean, I don't want this to cause any sort of tension or awkeredness or weirdness. Like, I
2: oh, it will now since you've been on this show.
5: Absolutely.
4: Oh my gosh, but like, it's nothing against you. It's that we're family. Like, I don't want to cross that line.
2: Bridger, do you understand her concerns?
3: No, I get where she's coming from.
2: Okay, all right. And you're a good sport to come on the air with us. Really do appreciate your time. Thank you so much for being part of the show.
3: Yeah, of course. And no worries. We'll see each other down the line.
2: Yeah, you will.
4: Okay, yeah. Good.
2: Bridger, that took a twist we did not expect. You know what? I bet there's people who call and say they have dated and possibly even married their second cousins. I'm sure people will call and kind of give us information on that. But if she's uncomfortable with it, that's the main thing.
3: Yeah, that's true.
6: All right, so unfortunately,
5: wow.
6: I know.
5: Wow.
1: They don't have a family tree. They have a family stick.
6: They have family reunions, I'm
1: yes.
6: sure.
1: Yes, I know.
6: They're going to see each other again.
1: Yes, they probably will. Is it going to be awkward or is it going to be a funny story?
6: No, that's going to be very awkward.
1: All right. 888-787-1963. If you want to chime in, maybe you've got a story to tell, too. 888-787-1963 if you want to comment on today's second date update.
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1: Sunny today with a high of 98. Right now, 78 degrees at New Country 96.3. Can I ask you a question? What's for dinner tonight? I know you're thinking, oh, come on, Hawkeye. It's like, it's not even 7 o'clock. I don't really want to worry about dinner. I know every night worrying about dinner, it's something you got to kind of put on the table here and think about. May I make it a little easier for you? Instead of worrying about it all day, why not pop into Eatsy's Market and Bakery? There are a number of locations, 6 to be exact, of Eatsy's Market and Bakery. If you've never been in there, it's unbelievable. They have these chef-crafted meals that you can take home for lunch, for dinner, for the weekend. And how many meals do they have every single day? Well, right in the middle of Eatsy's Market and Bakery, there is, it's called the Chef's Case. They have 80 different meals that you could take home every single day. Then off to like the left side, there are the chefs over there who are making their daily specials. Like today's daily special is trout and is also ribeye fried steak. That's just today. And also they have a full service bakery and a wine selection and craft beer. And Friday it's pizzas.
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8: A Better Life with Dr. Sanjay Gupta.
9: When you need your body to perform, but some of your muscles are having trouble, other muscles can sometimes help compensate. This is a great thing short term, but long term it can lead to serious and even chronic aches and pains. So if you've got nagging stiffness or irritation somewhere, don't push through it. Try to figure out why it's happening and how you can correct it. Strength and conditioning specialist Dana Santa says, performing exercises at a deliberate tempo makes it easier to notice when the wrong muscles are taking over, and also gives the intended muscles a chance to engage before that compensation kicks in. Dana suggests that starting with primary movement patterns such as squatting, hinging, pushing, pulling, rotating, and core can help make compensation easiest to identify and to address. 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
12: Disabled vehicle on 121 southbound near Cummings and Bedford in the right lane, but at last check, wasn't really causing much in the way of backups. Eastbound the I-30, seeing a little bit of slow traffic moving through Fort Worth toward Arlington. Between Cooks and Fielder, it's about a five-minute delay. Had a disabled vehicle in the downtown Dallas Mixmaster on northbound I-35 via 30. They've cleared that. Traffic unwinding from Jefferson. I'm Michael Scott on New Country 96.3.
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15: You got a comment on today's second date update?
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15: Yeah, good point.
16: Totally out of the question. Mm-hmm.
15: Yeah, indeed. Yeah. Indeed. All right. Yeah, we're going to delve a little bit more into this because we kind of did a little background check. We'll touch base with this in a few minutes here. 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
17: They did not.
15: It's called I Can't Love You Anymore. 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

0: New Country 96.3. Hawkeye in the morning. Michelle is off today. Rachel Ryan is in with us. And this morning on Second Date Update, in case you did not hear it. Well, this music's appropriate. Bridger found out during his date with Anne that they're actually related. They were second cousins.
1: Ooh.
0: And Anne's like, I can't do that.
1: Bridger was, you know, up for second date.
0: Oh, and totally up for the second date, yeah. Got a lot of calls on this.
2: If you're that desperate to date your second cousin, I think you might need therapy.
3: Sweet, ain't no problems here. This is family.
4: Oh, well, they either don't go to their family reunions, or they don't have family reunions, or their family needs to start having family reunions.
0: Maybe one of those three, yes.
1: Wow.
0: All right, we're going to do a bit of a deep dive on all this, okay? Because I'm kind of fascinated. I'm going to
5: deep dive.
0: I'm going to do a little homework to you, Rachel, and a little homework to Tom. Tom, first of all, I'll start with you, okay? Actually, no, we're going to start with Rachel. I want you to delve into what the law is, because I think some states kind of allow this.
1: There are six states
0: okay,
1: that allow...
0: Hold on. Okay, table it. Okay, I want you to do a real deep dive, okay? Because the fact that you already know stuff worries me a little bit.
1: ChatGPT can do a lot,
0: All right. Hold on to that, but I want you to really go in depth in this, okay?
1: Okay,
0: now, Tom, specifically, I have one state alone for you to check into, okay? Mm-hmm. Something weird's going on in the state of Maine.
6: Yes, okay.
0: All right,
6: look
0: into that for us, okay? And we're going to do a deep dive into all this and see what it is. In the meantime, here in Texas... 888-787-1963. Or maybe, I don't know, maybe you're calling from another state, too, because people listen to us with the app, so they can listen to us all over. If you're here for the World Cup, this is very unusual. Let's just say this. This isn't normal.
1: Yeah, this isn't a normal show. Welcome to Texas, by the way.
0: This isn't a normal thing to marry your cousin, but we're just kind of wondering. Maybe, is it happened in your family? Maybe it was second or third cousin. Or maybe, I don't know, maybe there was like, you know, something weird.
1: If you want to be anonymous.
0: Yeah. 888-787-1963. If there's some kind of situation in your family where someone married another family member and it was... You know, ended up being okay, or maybe no, I don't know. Maybe
1: it was
0: okay.
1: Revealed later.
0: Yeah, something like that. 888-787-1963, if that's the situation we want to know about it. We'll also get our homework from Rachel and Tom here on what the states have here.
1: A little deep dive here.
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0: Sunny today with a high of 98. Right now, 78 degrees at New Country 96.3.
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18: A better life with Dr. Sanjay Gupta.
19: As someone who's been married nearly 25 years, I'll tell you, there's a lot of great things about having a spouse. And according to a new study out of the University of Miami Health System, marriage might even be linked to a lower risk of cancer. Why? Well, the researchers said people who are married are less likely to engage in risky behavior. They're more likely to get a nudge to go to regular preventive medicine appointments and screenings. And they have a partner to share the load of family obligations, household chores, and finances. No one is saying you should get married in the pursuit of better health. But if you are single, how can you build a strong support system to maybe get some of these same benefits? Do your own research, find out what's important, and then hold members of your squad accountable and let them hold you accountable as well. That can provide a lot of support. I'm Dr. Sanjay Gupta, helping you live a better life.
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0: New Country 96.3, Hawkeye and Michelle. Michelle is off today. Rachel Ryan in there. We're asking the question on a recent episode of Second Date Update. Someone found out that they were related. They were cousins. Second cousins, though. And one person still wanted to keep dating. The other said, no, we're not going to be doing that. All right. Now, what's your situation here? You had a family dating someone maybe in the family. What's going on?
1: So I'm going to keep it discreet, but I had a similar situation. I found out we were related at a funeral. I met him at a dance club, and then we ended up being at the same funeral, and he was a pallbearer, and I found out we were still family related by my stepdad. But, so once we found out that we were related, we obviously didn't talk anymore. But, yeah, it's a crazy small world.
2: Wow. Okay. That sounds like a Tyler Perry movie. Like, you find out at a funeral. Jeez.
0: There's an attraction there, it sounded like, right?
3: Oh, yeah.
0: Okay,
3: all right. At the dance club. They talked a while.
0: At the dance club. At the club. All right. I'm just going to throw this out here, because we're going to do the deep dive in a second here. But can we just add to the layer here of we're wondering if anybody's ever, had a situation where they dated cousins or something like that? If it's legal, what's going on here? But what about, like a stepsister, a stepbrother? What if, your parents got married later in life and you had a stepbrother now who's an adult and you're an adult?
2: Oh, gosh.
0: Would that be okay? That's okay, isn't it?
2: It's legal. Yeah, it's perfectly fine.
0: But is it okay?
2: Yeah, morally, is it all right? I don't know.
0: I think that would be okay. I think if, you're both adults... It's weird. All right, maybe there's all right, I'm going to throw that out there. 888-787-1963 if that's part of the dynamic also. See what we get here. We're going to cast a wide net.
2: Yeah, you can be anonymous.
0: Yes. We're going to use the voice disguiser if you wish to. 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

0: New Country 96.3 Hawkeye in the morning. All right, we got on this topic here because of a recent episode of Second Date Update. There was a couple that they found out they were actually related. They were second cousins. And the woman said, we can't date. The guy still wanted to date. And we're wondering, first we wanted to do a bit of a deep dive on the whole thing. Deep dive. Okay, first of all, Rachel, what is the law when it comes to first cousins? Or cousins in general? What did you learn?
1: You can marry your second cousin.
0: You can marry your second cousin, okay.
1: But there's 6 states that won't allow you to marry your first cousin.
0: Only 6? Wow.
1: I'm sorry, there's 6 states that will allow you to marry your first cousin.
0: Okay, all right. What are those states?
1: So Arizona and Indiana and Utah, you got to be 65 years old or older. Illinois, you have to be 50 years or older. Wisconsin, only the woman has to be 55 years or older. But in Maine is different.
0: All right, Tom, what did you find out about Maine? We specifically sent you to the state of Maine.
2: Yeah, they do love a first cousin marriage up in Maine, but they require you.
0: Let's be respectful to Maine.
2: Yeah, nothing but respect. But they require you to provide proof of genetic counseling from a genetic counselor.
1: You just gotta get a doctor's note.
0: Okay.
1: Just get a doctor's note that you're proven. They're good enough.
0: What was the state of Wisconsin? Only the woman had to be.
1: Correct. Only the woman has to be 55 years or older. Make sure you're, you know, permanently infertile.
0: Okay. That's what it sounds like here. Like the states that do allow the first cousin marriage, it's a cousin older. Okay. We're also wondering about the whole stepbrother, stepsister situation. I mean, if you're not related.
1: It's legal. You can totally marry your stepdad.
0: Of course, you're not really related, right? I mean, if your parents and your stepdad got married later in life and everybody's adult, the children are adult, that's a little unusual, but that's not that weird. What's going on?

0: your family?
1: Okay, when my grandfather married his second wife, she had several children, and they grew up together as brother and sister, and later in life, they ended up married and had two kids.
2: Okay, so they weren't blood related, but they were stepbrother and stepsister.
1: Correct, and they had grew up in the same house together and everything, and ended up married later in life.
3: And what is your relationship to them?
1: It's my aunt and uncle.
3: Okay. All right, there you go.
2: Okay.
3: It happens.
2: Okay. That is a little unusual.
3: I know. I mean, if you're morally down for it, it's legal.
2: Well, when you use that term, if you're morally down for it, I mean, if that's your thing.
3: Love is love, right? I don't know.
2: If you're morally down for it, well, you can use that for anything. Yeah, I mean, I wouldn't drive that car since I don't own it, but if you're morally down for taking it and driving off in it, that's your jam, I guess.
3: Okay.
2: All right, what's your situation in your family here?
4: Hi, we have a uncle daddy situation in our family.
2: Oh no, what's going on there?
4: So it's not as bad as it sounds, but if my family hears me, they're going to kill me. My brother-in-law married later in life, and he married a woman who had an older daughter who met his stepbrother, because it's my husband's family has steps. So, but anyway, the stepdaughter and the step-uncle ended up getting together and getting married and having a child. So basically, that's their
3: uncle daddy.
4: Mm-hmm.
3: Golly, there's a lot going on in that family.
2: I don't think there's anybody listening right now could figure that out.
3: Are there any other uncle daddies listening right now?
2: I don't know what's going on in that family, but they need a chart at the family reunion to see where you're on the chart.
3: I want to come.
2: Yes. Little pictures and everybody in lines drawn.
3: Yes.
2: What is going on with that family? And ma'am, I'm sorry. It does sound bad.
3: It does. An uncle daddy.
2: Daddy does not sound good. Ooh. It's 712 New Country 96.3.
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2: Sunny today with a high of 98. Right now, 78 degrees at New Country 96.3. Shout out.
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12: I'm feeling lucky to have my college-age kids home with me for a few weeks this summer. And one of the things I know we're going to be talking about, AI. I've started to use it more often at the hospital to get fresh takes on patient problems that I'm trying to solve. And for my girls, well, I know that they are navigating college now with these new powerful tools, something, frankly, that you and I couldn't have even imagined when we were in school. But while it may be tempting to outsource your studying and your work to these large language models, I beg you not to. And that's because AI chatbots tend to reproduce what researchers call weird viewpoints. That's an acronym: Western, educated, industrialized, rich, and democratic. 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I'm Dr. Sanjay Gupta, helping you live a better life.
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15: Well, we had a wreck in the High 5 on westbound OBJ right at 75 Central. That's gone now. It's only backed up 3 or 4 minutes for Miller Royal, and that's starting to unwind a bit. 121, the Sam Rayburn heading southbound at Marchant Huffines. You've got an accident blocking the right lane. Just some brief delays at last check. And eastbound I-30, a little bit of heavy traffic in Fort Worth between Lockheed Boulevard and Camp Bowie. About a 4 minute delay. I'm Michael Scott. 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
18: All right, now it's getting so crazy we can't even follow it anymore when it comes to people who dated family members. Now go ahead.
19: My grandmother basically married her stepdad. She stole her mother's husband. So then my dad's half brother then became his uncle.
20: Whoa!
18: Stole. Wait.
20: She stole her mama's husband.
19: Yes. So her half brother was then her stepson.
20: What part of Texas y'all live?
19: Well, this happened up in New York. They lived in New York.
20: Ooh,
19: so
20: close to Maine.
19: We have since done DNA tests and found out a little bit more information. That gets even deeper.
18: Oh, so. My God. Oh, my God. Wow.
19: But they weren't blood related, you know.
18: No, but she stole her mom's husband.
20: Wow.
19: Yes. So if you're morally down for that.
18: Yes, if you're morally down.
20: Unreal.
18: For that. Wow, that's become a phrase, Rachel. If you're morally down for that.
20: You know, no tea, no shade, but if you're morally down.
18: If you're morally down for that, I mean, not in my set of code.
20: Yeah.

0: New Country 96.3, Hawkeye in the Morning. All right, Rachel Ryan is with us this morning. We got on this tangent here because a recent episode of Second Date Update, there was a situation where two people found out they were related, and they were cousins, second cousins, but one wanted to continue dating. The other said, no, we're not going to date if we're second cousins. Even though we did the deep dive, there's no law against it.
1: No, they're perfectly legal to start dating.
0: If that's, how do you say it?
1: Morally down for it.
0: Yeah, if you're morally down for it. All right, so we're just wondering, are there other situations where people dated and maybe even end up getting married to someone who's in their family one way or the other? What's going on in your family?
2: Not really about me, it's about my mother and who she's married to now.
0: Who's she married to now?
2: Okay, so it's a guy that my whole life, you know, he was always an uncle to me, and I guess it was by marriage. It wasn't a blood thing, but she ended up later in life, after they both divorced their spouses, marrying him. So now my uncle is my stepdad, and we celebrate celebrate Uncle Daddy's Day.
1: Uncle Daddy's Day.
0: 2 weeks ago was Uncle Daddy Day. Yes. Okay. All right, that's another situation, too. I mean, let's say you get divorced, but there was someone that you're not related to. Maybe it was like your sister's husband or something like that.
1: You could totally do that. It's legal. I mean, if you want to do that, you know.
0: You're morally down for it.
1: Morally down for it. I bet it sounds like it's more common than we think. So.
0: Man, I know. We got a ton of calls. So, as Rachel said, you're morally down for it.
1: Yeah, no shame. Marrying your uncle.
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0: New Country 96.3, Hawkeye and Michelle. Tonight's a big night for the Americans as we play Bosnia-Herzegovina in the round of 32. This is the knockout round of the World Cup, so it's an important... Are you going to be watching this, Rachel?
1: We're going to have it all in the background. I haven't been able to keep in touch as much as you and Michelle. I know you guys are really into it, and we're trying our best, but we'll definitely have it all in the background during dinner.
0: All right, so you had a comment about this guy from Norway who is their big player. Tom, what is this gentleman's name? He's referred to
2: Erling Haaland.
0: Okay, and he's the one that scored the goal right at the end of the game that sent Norway into the next round.
2: He's their star.
0: All right, listen to this call. I love this call here from this announcer.
3: So here is Bob. Oh, what a lovely ball that is! Into Berg. Now surely. Of course,
0: yes.
3: The definition of inevitable.
0: I guess so. I love how she starts it off.
3: So here is Bob. Oh, what a lovely ball that is.
0: What a lovely ball that is, of course. Now, you think, Rachel, he looks like Shrek?
1: No, okay, I mean that in an endearing way. The man is like...
0: hey, when I said that you look like Shrek, I meant that in a good way.
1: Yeah, he's monstrous looking. Like, even his face has muscles in it. The memes are hilarious. That's what I try to keep up with. Like, this guy destroys on the field, and he's a tourist at night eating barbecue and go down the stockyards. Like, he is huge.
0: It is fun to watch this guy just be the man about town here.
1: He is.
0: He's all over, like, experiencing Fort Worth and the stockyards and going in and getting a hat and everything.
1: I
0: like a tour. Fantastic. I'm glad that he's enjoying himself.
1: His name is Erling Haaland.
0: Yeah.
1: Is that? And I'm telling, I don't mean this in a negative way, but the guy looks like a monster.
2: He is. Yeah. He's noticeably bigger than most of the other players on the field.
1: I'm telling you, his face has muscles. His skull. Is huge.
2: He looks like Thor.
1: He's like Thor. Not Shrek. He looks like Thor with the long blonde hair, everything. Yes. He's an Avenger.
0: Wow. If you have like the spectrum of fictional characters, Thor and Shrek aren't anywhere near each other.
1: I know. Well,
0: Shrek's kind of near like Elmer Fudd, Bugs Bunny, that end of the spectrum.
1: No,
0: Thor is kind of way on the other end, but okay. He does
1: but
0: very
1: just
0: much Thor.
1: In
0: fact,
1: man.
0: That should be his name, Thor. That's a good nickname, right, for him? I guess.
1: I agree.
0: He's Norwegian, right?
1: Mm-hmm. Okay. Yeah. Well, welcome to Texas.
0: All right. So tonight we play Bosnia-Herzegovina. Now, Michelle and I did this, okay? We're wondering if you'd be willing to do this, too. Do you think you could find Bosnia on the map?
1: Maybe. It's a small country.
0: Yes, it is a small country.
1: It's in the middle of Europe.
0: We have a map here.
1: Okay.
0: Tom, can you hand her the map?
2: Sure.
0: All right. See if you can find it here. But I will tell you this. Michelle and I both got it wrong, by the way. All right. I'll give you a few minutes. You don't have to rush it. You can look through it, okay?
1: I think I know where it is.
0: Oh, you think you know where it is already? Oh, wow. Look at this. Wow.
1: It's in that vicinity. It's in that little area. Whoa. Not even more specific.
0: All right. Give it back to Tom. Tom, can you check her work there? Yeah, well, you need to be pretty. Is it specific enough, Tom?
1: Can you be more specific?
0: Is it specific enough?
2: I couldn't see where you... you need to be more specific than that.
1: Am I in the right circle?
2: Yeah, you're in the neighborhood.
0: Oh, okay, all right, very good. You're in the neighborhood. Okay, all right. Let's see if you can hit it. I will say that Michelle and I were in the same neighborhood, too, but we got it wrong here. All right. Did she get it right?
2: Yes, she did.
0: Oh, fantastic. Oh, how about that?
2: Right. Yes, she did.
1: Yes.
0: That's well right. done. Well done.
1: Wow.
0: Yes. A little history lesson. That was part of Yugoslavia, and it broke up in the 90s.
1: Because I knew it was near Prague, Czech.
0: Yes, it is indeed.
1: Right in the middle of Europe.
0: Yes, it's in Eastern Europe. Yeah, there you go. Well, that's who we play tonight.
1: And, welcome to the United States.
0: We love having you here. I hope you enjoy your stay. And I hate to say this, but I hope you're going home tomorrow.
1: We'll see you. Enjoy the barbecue.
0: Enjoy the barbecue. That game is tonight, 7 o'clock, and you can watch it on Fox 4. Coming up just after 7:30 here this morning, obviously you've heard probably the stories that Taylor Swift's getting married at Madison Square Garden.
1: Oh, yeah.
0: Or is she?
1: No, she is.
0: Is it just a ploy, a ruse? Is it a decoy?
1: No way.
0: All right. We'll delve into that coming up in minutes right here. Plus, we have Turnpike Troubadour tickets in the next 5 minutes.
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8: A better life with Dr. Sanjay Gupta.
9: We talk a lot here about ultra-processed foods and the many ways in which they can negatively impact your health. They've been linked to weight gain, obesity, type 2 diabetes, cardiovascular disease, even cancer. And now a new study out of UCSF found that high ultra-processed food intake was associated with something called intramuscular fat, which is exactly what it sounds like. That's fat inside your muscles, which can cause them to become weaker. Now, in this particular study, the researchers noticed more wear and tear and pain in people's knees because of weakened thigh muscles. Cutting back on ultra-processed foods isn't easy. The CDC estimates at least half the calories in our diet come from ultra-processed foods. But if you're looking to eat cleaner, cutting out sugar-sweetened beverages, that may be the best number one thing you can do to try and get started. I'm Dr. Sanjay Gupta, helping you live a better life.
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17: Well, we have a wreck on 635 northbound at Lake June as you move from Balt Springs into Mesquite. It's gone now. It's unwinding quickly from Elam. 121 westbound, the exit ramp 35W Fort Worth. That ramp is partially blocked. Looks like an accident. It's got you backed up a couple of minutes back toward Riverside. Again, no real big issues right now to get your way in Collin or Denton County. I'm Michael Scott on New Country 96.3.
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17: Speaking of the World Cup, as we were, USA takes on Bosnia tonight at 7. But also at FanFest. 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
2: Taylor Swift and Travis Kelce are hosting two wedding events this week at Madison Square Garden.
0: Or are they? Is it just a decoy? We'll get into the whole decoy story and why this rumor is going around. But there's some interesting details that kind of allude to maybe it could happen.
3: I think it's happening. And there's no way to ignore this story. I mean, whether you love her or hate her, there's a lot going on around Madison Square Garden right now.
0: And I'll be there.
3: Yeah, you know what? Because it's rumored, like, everyone on the guest list is like, hush, hush, you got to be secretive. They don't even know all the details. Why are you really going to New York City? You've been in this industry. Isn't there a rumor, like, didn't she come here?
0: She came to the station and performed in the conference room, like, as she was doing a radio tour at the very beginning of his career, yeah.
3: You were there.
0: Yeah, I have.
3: You've seen her grow up and then...
0: I'm enjoying the fact that people think I'm going to the wedding. It's just coincidence that my wife and I plan to go to New York City. We love 4th of July in New York City.
3: I'd be so mad if you go to that wedding. I would be so mad. Like, you could have told us this whole time.
0: I will say this. You should follow me at Hawkeye on Air.
3: Yeah.
0: On Instagram.
3: Behind
0: or Facebook.
3: The scenes.
0: You should follow me this weekend.
3: Wow, what a tease.
0: I know. You should follow me.
3: Forward shadowing right now, you guys.
0: Shameless plug to get followers.
3: But there are a lot of people rumored to be at this wedding. Do you want me to go through the list real quick?
0: Yeah, go through it.
3: Selena Gomez, of course. Gigi Hadid, her boyfriend Bradley Cooper.
0: I didn't even know they were a couple.
3: Yeah, that's the thing right
0: Isn't
3: now.
0: Isn't this like you can't take a guest? Haven't you heard that also? It's like not plus one for a lot of people.
3: Well, there's also a no gifts policy. That's the rule. Well, they're not accepting any gifts.
0: I think that's
3: gifts.
0: A good policy.
3: Very appropriate.
0: Yeah.
3: What's her name? Mariska. What's her name from Law and Order? She's going to be there apparently.
4: Mariska Hargitay.
3: Yes. Prince William. You told me that yesterday.
0: Yeah, I heard that name pop up as a possible guest.
3: And then a lot of course, you know, Patrick and Brittany Mahomes, Andy Reid, the Chiefs head coach.
0: Probably almost every player for the Chiefs. I would think. Like,
3: the whole team.
0: Well, what if there was like one guy that wasn't invited?
3: Second string.
0: Yeah, I know. Yeah. Dude, I don't know you that well. You play defense.
3: Yeah, man, we're on the field together. But the list of performers are rumored Stevie Nicks, Tim McGraw, Ed Sheeran, Paul McCartney, Kelce Ballerini, Sugarland, and Little Big Town. And Kenny Chesney.
0: Well, now,
3: you know he canceled his Vegas shows this
0: That's
3: weekend.
0: How this all started. Because our own Al Farb said that's why he thought those dates were canceled, because he was going to the Taylor Swift wedding. It was going to be that weekend. And that's where the ball got started rolling with that piece of information. Mm-hmm. We're going to talk about the decoy in just a minute here, but here's a little news clip about what's going on with the preparations.
5: A permit has been filed on behalf of an event company to close the street outside of New York City's Madison Square Garden from July 2nd to July 4th for an event for between 500 and 999 people.
3: Unreal. So insiders are claiming Taylor Swift rented out MSG for 3 days straight with a retail rate of roughly $1 million per night.
0: Okay. I mean, she can easily afford that. I mean,
3: of course. Yeah, I mean, she loves New York. I don't think this is a decoy. I'm interested to hear what you have to say.
6: Madison Square Garden is either the greatest decoy that's happened in the history of getting married, or the simplest answer is the right answer.
5: That event company also requesting permission for an exterior canopy that could be used to help conceal comings and goings in and out of MSG for a top secret affair.
0: All right, so you can't see who's showing up.
3: That's smart.
0: Like, say there's some, I don't know, some geeky
3: Prince William
0: nerd like myself who's camped out in front of Madison Square Garden with his Instagram account.
3: They would do that.
0: I'm doing it.
3: Go ahead and plug your Instagram account real quick.
0: At Hawkeye on Air. Follow me, because I'm going to be outside. Why would I not?
3: He's going to be in New York City this weekend, and I low-key think he got invited.
0: I did not get invited, but I'm definitely going to be outside Madison Square Garden with my camera. All right, why do some people think it's a decoy? We'll tell you that coming up in 3 minutes right here, New Country 96.3.

0: New Country 96.3, Hawkeye in the Morning. Michelle is off today. Rachel Ryan is with us today. And
1: it's been fun.
0: It has been so, we've had such a blast here today. But I'm going to be honest, this Taylor Swift wedding thing is fascinating to me. And I'm going to be in New York City just by coincidence. I'm going to go down to Madison Square Garden.
1: You have to.
0: I'm going to go down there and just check out the scene and see what's going on. I know my wife is going to hate this.
1: What are we doing?
0: I know.
1: What are we doing over here?
0: But I want to see what's going on.
1: Yeah, you have to.
0: And okay.
1: I low-key think you're going to the wedding, but I'll stop talking, mentioning it. But because I know you watched Taylor Swift grow up from whenever she started with Teardrops on My Guitar here in the studio. You've known her for her whole career.
0: But I haven't known her in that personal way. I mean, I've known her kind of in a professional thing. And okay. But
1: okay,
0: if you want to spread the rumor, go ahead. I'll tell you right now, it's not true. But that's what I would say if it was true.
1: Because there's a decoy happening right now.
0: Maybe the wedding is not at Madison Square Garden. Here's a couple of pieces of interesting facts, okay? This first one, I think is, I wouldn't say it's compelling, but it is odd.
2: And just this week, Travis's friend and San Francisco 49ers star George Kittle said that wedding guests still don't know exactly where the wedding is happening.
0: Okay. I mean, we all know it's happening at Madison Square Garden, or is it not? When one of the invited guests said, I don't know where the wedding's happening, to me, that sounds like they haven't even been given information on where it's actually going to be happening.
1: Exactly what he's saying.
0: Yeah, yes. No, I guess it is. Did I decode that for you folks well enough?
1: It's definitely happening at Madison Square Garden. I just think she doesn't want it out there publicly. She's had everyone and their mom has signed NDAs.
0: I know, but everybody knows it. How could you say I don't want it out there publicly?
1: Why would she be spending so much money at Madison Square Garden just to cause a chaos and a decoy?
0: Because she wants, when the wedding, by the time people figure out where it really is, then...
1: Watch it happen in Rhode Island or something.
0: I still think there's an island called Governor's Island. I think she rented that whole island out. And that's really? It's going to be on there. Yeah, it's a former Coast Guard base, and it's like a park now. And I think maybe she rented it there. But I will also, this is interesting too. If it is an outdoor wedding, it's supposed to be 100 degrees this weekend.
1: She ain't going to do that.
0: Yeah.
1: No. She got to have this picture perfect.
0: All right, here's another piece of information.
3: I have a final theory that I have to float because you know us Swifties love a crazy theory. Yeah. Is it possible that Taylor may have been hinting at a potential MSG decoy wedding way back in 2012 when she released her song, The Lucky One?
1: No.
0: Okay, has she been planning this for 14
1: dropping
0: years?
1: Dropping Easter eggs and deep tracks of her album.
0: Okay, so here's the song that he's referring to because it does mention a possible decoy wedding, okay?
4: They say you bought a bunch of land.
1: Chose the Rose Garden over Madison Square.
0: Yeah. Hmm. Oh, maybe, you know what?
1: You know what? I bet she's going to have like two weddings. Maybe she'll have one at Madison Square Garden and then like the real ceremony with like the priest and everything to sign the document is at the Rose Garden at the Governor's Island.
0: Yeah, maybe something like that. Oh, you know what? I'm going to Google that right now. Is there a Rose Garden at Governor's Island? Maybe there is. If there was, then
1: you know what? It's going to be 100 degrees. She just wear a cute little sundress and call it a day.
0: Or they could put up a big tent with all these air conditionings and stuff at this island. That's just off the coast
1: of
0: Manhattan.
1: You know what? You might be onto something.
0: Yeah, exactly. Exactly.
1: I think she's going to have a big celebration at Madison Square Garden after the Rose Garden ceremony where it's only going to be like 100 people.
0: Oh, maybe something like that. Yeah.
1: This could be a whole decoy.
0: It could. See?
1: She's got all the money in the world.
0: I've convinced you.
1: Wow. Interesting.
0: All right. All I know is I'm going to be in New York City
1: this
0: weekend.
1: Yes, you are.
0: Just coincidence. We really want to be part of the fireworks there. It's kind of... big deal.
1: I know.

0: New Country 96.3. All right, Hawkeye in the morning. Sorry about this. We want to get this clip here because we're about to give away Ranger tickets. So stand by. We're giving them away in like 20 seconds. Before we do that, Rachel is in for Michelle today. Did you hear what happened in the Ranger game last night?
1: No.
0: Okay, Rangers, by the way, since we started giving away these tickets, are on a 6-game winning streak and are in first place right now.
1: All right,
0: so we got that going on. And everything is working out. Everything's working out for the Rangers. Even weird stuff is happening. It was a tie game last night in Cleveland. There was one out. Fly ball out to left field. The Cleveland Guardian left fielder is situated to catch the ball. Listen to what happens.
2: Out of the stretch, here's a 2-2. And that's in the air. Left field, hanging up a long time. Engel gets to it, and there are two away. And now,
3: he threw it in the stands. Huh? He threw the ball in the stands. He gets home.
2: He gets home on the plate.
3: Oh, my. What in the world was
2: Engel doing?
3: He thought it was three outs. He was jogging in and threw the ball in the stands. Wow. This has happened in baseball, but it's been a long time. He thought it was three outs, and this is a two-base mistake.
1: What did you do that for here?
0: Okay, so often they'll throw the ball in the stands at the end of the inning.
1: I mean, he was wrong.
0: He was wrong. He thought, as he said, he thought there were two outs. There was only one out. He thought he'd caught the third out, threw the ball to a fan, jogs into the dugout, and everybody's going, What are you doing?
1: Oh, my gosh.
0: And the umpire ruled that a two-base error, meaning there was a Ranger on second base, so he gets awarded two bases. He scores. The Rangers go ahead. They win the game eventually. But, I mean, everything's working out for the Rangers right now. People are getting off the injured list. They're getting weird plays in their favor.
1: Unreal. Let's go Rangers.
0: I know. All right. We've got tickets for you to see the Rangers 4th of July. It's a daytime game, 3 o'clock. But here's the deal. They're also going to try to set a world record that day. Have you heard about this?
1: No.
0: This is so ridiculous. Tom, you can verify that this is actually happening,
4: right? This is happening.
1: Has something to do with hot dogs?
0: No. Beer. Mm-hmm. Beer. The Rangers and Anheuser-Busch are attempting to break the Guinness record for the largest beer ever poured with a 600-gallon stein in the stadium. I'm not making this
1: Golly.
0: Up.
1: Golly.
0: I know.
1: Well, are they going to drink it? Are they going to share it or what? Like,
0: it sounds kind of warm to me.
1: Yes.
0: It sounds very tepid. I don't know.
1: Happy 4th of July, y'all.
0: First 600 fans get a gallon of warm beer. All right, if you'd like to go to the game, and maybe, I'm not going to say you can get the gallon of beer. This is a family 4-pack of tickets, so you can take the family here. 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Speaking of family, today's a big day here at DFW because the Universal Kids Resort opens today. And you, Rachel, have already been there.
1: Yeah, for all you mama and daddies listening right now, I've got an honest review.
0: Okay, we're going to hear about that coming up right after 8 o'clock right here at New Country 96.3. Oh, you know what? We're going to play that song in just a minute here. But we'll get to it in a second here. We're a little bit behind here. Let me do this.
1: Should we delete it?
0: Yeah, we'll come back to it. I'll play that song in just a second here. We got a lot going on here. All right, let's see.
5: North Texas weather.
0: Oh, I got too much going on here. Let me tell you the weather here. Can you get that? Sunny with a high of 98 right now. It is 80 degrees at New Country 96.3. Let's see if this will work here. When Michelle's out, she takes care of all this for me, and she's not here. Okay, let's see if this works here now.
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9: An accident working in Dallas on I-20 westbound. It's right at 45 in that left lane. 6 or 7 minutes on the backup from Dowdy Ferry. Also on 35W northbound near 30 downtown Fort Worth. An accident in that left lane. We're seeing a 12-minute backup on that one. Onto the South Freeway back toward Seminary. And that wreck we had on 121 westbound, the exit ramp 35W, now clear. I'm Michael Scott at New Country 96.3.
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14: Coming up in 6 minutes, today is the grand opening of the Universal Kids Resort in Frisco. And our own Rachel Ryan has been there already. You got a preview this weekend.
15: Yeah, there's some pros, there's some cons. I'm excited to talk about it, though.
14: All right, we're going
15: to
14: talk. Yeah, you know, what age group is appropriate this park for? What families should expect? Delve into all the

0: New Country 96.3, Hawkeye and Michelle. Michelle not here today. Rachel Ryan is here. But both Michelle and Rachel got a chance to go to Universal Kids Resort this past weekend. It has the grand opening today.
1: Right.
0: But you got an advanced,
1: sneak peek.
0: Yes. Now, Michelle and I talked about it. You can find this on our podcast, Behind the Mic Podcast, which you can find on our website, New Country 96.3. And I asked her, like, what was the age group at this resort is appropriate for?
1: I think, you know, somebody like Diego definitely enjoyed it, almost to being able to run around, walk around on their own, and probably, I don't know, 8, 10 years of age.
0: That's the wheelhouse. Would you concur?
1: Yeah, I think if your child is 5 years old, once Luca turns 5, it's going to be great for him. Okay. He's going to be able to participate in everything.
0: Okay, 5 to what age group?
1: 12, okay. 11 years old.
0: Okay, somewhere there.
1: Before middle school.
0: Okay, all right.
1: Sixth grade might be pushing it.
0: If you have a family with a number of kids, though, you brought a 2-year-old. I mean, is there stuff to do for the 2-year-old?
1: There is. There's outdoor playgrounds. There is a splash pad. The SpongeBob splash pad is way more appropriate for toddlers. There's a Shrek splash pad, but with a big, giant bucket that dumps over. So that's for like your older kids, like 8, 9-year-olds.
0: But this isn't exclusively a water park.
1: No, they just happen to have those 2 splash pads. Okay. And there's 2 rides that Luca could have gone on, but that were his height restriction. But if your child is taller than 32 inches, they're golden to get on all of the rides. And if you're able to wait in line for 20 plus minutes and your child has the patience for that, you're going to have a good time.
0: Okay, let me ask you this question. If you're a family and you have just a 2-year-old, would it be worth the money to go, or should you
1: wait? Do you live in Frisco?
0: Yeah.
1: It might be worth it.
0: It might be worth it.
1: You know, I live in Tarrant County. NRH2O is pretty good.
0: Okay. Okay. All right.
1: Yeah. I might wait till Luca gets maybe about 5 years old.
0: Okay.
1: Then he can have access to anything and everything.
0: At 5, you think that's going to be so much fun?
1: At the 5-year-old mark to about 10, 11 years old, 12 years old, it'll be great. I think Universal Kids is going to thrive when it comes to these holiday seasons, Hawkeye.
0: Okay.
1: October, November, December. It's going to get cooler. They're going to have a lot of I assume if they're smart, they're going to have a lot of Halloween events, Christmas parades. Grinch is a part of the Universal world. If they're smart, they would bring the Grinch there to have that personal experience, one-on-one, people waiting in line to meet the Grinch. That's where I think this park is going to be. It's going to thrive. It's also rumored that they're going to close.
0: Taylor Swift is going to get married there.
1: It's also rumored that I cannot confirm. Allegedly, they're going to close on New Year's Eve. Be closed for the frozen months of Texas, North Texas, and reopen in the spring of 2027.
0: Oh, interesting. That's interesting. Okay, so you're thinking about having special like theme times during Halloween.
1: I'm thinking if they're smart, they're going to do that. I mean, you got your Gabby's Dollhouse, Shrek, SpongeBob.
0: Gabby Dollhouse is there.
1: Gabby's Dollhouse is there.
0: What else is there? There's
1: SpongeBob,
0: a troll
1: Shrek,
0: land.
1: Trolls everywhere. Uh-huh. And you know, Luca has the peanut allergy. I know I talk about that a lot, but they do allow you to bring your own food if you have a dietary restriction, which was really nice. They didn't question us about that. We were able to bring in his own food.
0: Uh huh. That's good. So, to piggyback on that whole thing about special theme times of the year, I know the other Universal resort parks do that, but they're geared toward older kids,
1: right.
0: Young adults. But this one's geared toward younger kids exclusively. So I got to imagine they're going to do the same marketing playbook.
1: If they're smart.
0: Yeah.
1: If they're smart, because...
0: And they are.
1: You know, there's not a lot of shade yet.
0: Uh-huh.
1: I assume there should be, you know, there's going to be a lot of shade. It's hot in Texas. So when it gets cooler in the fall, holiday months, I think it will be more desirable to be there.
0: And how big is this park?
1: I don't know the square footage, but it's just a loop.
0: Okay.
1: It's like a little loop.
0: Okay. It's not like Six Flags size or like Disney World size.
1: No, it's small. It's not as big as you think.
0: Okay. All right.
1: And if you've got the money to spend and want to have your child experience it, then I think it's worth it. If you have the money, if you can afford it.
0: If it's in your family budget.
1: Give it a chance. I'm not, you know, Luca to enjoy it, 5 years old.
0: Okay. That's a very good review, yes. Because I was wondering, what is the age group?
1: Mm-hmm.
0: Yeah, because I've been to Disney World, and I saw kids getting, people take their toddlers to Disney World.
1: And they do, because they get in for free.
0: Oh, do they at Disney World?
1: Before they're 3 years old, they're able to get in
0: for
1: free.
0: That's at Disney World, by the way.
1: That's at Disney World.
0: Yeah.
1: Yeah, and just keep in mind, you know, if your child, you know, is a toddler, you know, 4 years old, 5 years old, there's going to be a line for these rides. 20 plus minutes. You just... you got to be, if they have the patience to do it, then it'll be worth it for you and your family.
0: Okay.
1: That makes sense.
0: That's fantastic. No, that's great. That is exactly what parents want to know.
1: Yeah.
0: Okay. Good stuff. Thank you very much. By the way, once again, Michelle and I also did talk about this, and if you want to hear what we said about it, I have not been, but Michelle has been. Go to newcountry963.com. It's our Behind the Mic podcast, and we talked about that also, so you can check it out there. It's 816 New Country 96.3 with Hawkeye and Rachel Ryan today, and coming up, being on time for a date. 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
1: It's kind of a red flag if you don't show up on time.
0: Okay, what is your definition of on time, though? 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
0: Sunny today with a high of 98. Right now is 81 degrees at New Country 96.3. Shout out to our neighbors out in Burleson, Texas. Kelly Clarkson's hometown. Thank you for making us your hometown radio station, New Country 96.3. All right, you just heard us talk about walking around with your kids at a theme park. Hey, if you suffer from foot and heel pain like I, Hawkeye, do, walking around all day, man, I tell you what, that can just ruin an outing. 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
7: An accident looking in Dallas on I-20 westbound. It's right at 45 in that left lane. 6 or 7 minutes on the backup from Dowdy Ferry. Also on 35W northbound near 30 downtown Fort Worth. An accident in that left lane. We're seeing a 12-minute backup on that one. Onto the South Freeway back toward Seminary. And that wreck we had on 121 westbound, the exit ramp 35W, now clear. I'm Michael Scott at New Country 96.3.
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2: Right, we got Ava on the line this morning. She gave us a call. She went out with Brian. They had a great date, according to Ava, but she has not heard from Brian since, and we're going to try to help her out. So first of all, Ava, tell everybody how you met Brian.
3: Him and my brother work together.
1: Okay. Did you just kind of run into Brian through your brother, or how did that all lead to a date?
3: So, you know, we started talking after my brother introduced us, and we went actually to a mutual friend's birthday party. And, you know, he picked me up, and, you know, I really thought we had a good time, but he never reached out to me again.
1: All right. Did anything go wrong on the date? You know, maybe someone drank too much, someone embarrassed themselves, something like that? We know we always ask.
3: Yeah, no, nothing really happened. Everything seemed great. I had a really good time.
1: All right. Well, let's have us give him a call, see if we can figure out what's going on, see if we can get you a second date, okay?
3: Okay.
2: All right, we'll do that in 3 minutes. 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Rachel Ryan joining us also this morning. Find out why Ava didn't get a second date when we talked to Brian. Next.

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2: So Ava met Brian through her brother, and they went on a date, and she thought the date was great, but she hasn't heard from Brian since. But we've gotten hold of Brian, and he has agreed to come on the air with us. So Brian, do you remember going out with Ava?
3: So Ava gave us a call. She had a great first date with Brian, but no second date.
4: We've gotten a hold of Brian, and he's agreed to come on the air with us. So Brian, do you remember going out with Ava?
5: Yeah.
3: Okay.
4: Oh, wow.
3: Well, she gave us a call, said you guys had a great date. I guess she went to a friend's birthday party that you both knew, and she said she hasn't heard from you since, and she asked us to give you a call on her behalf.
5: Oh, that's great, man. Listen, I don't think I want to see her again, man. I'm a very, like, punctual person. I grew up knowing that if you're 5 minutes early, you're on time. If you're on time, you're late. And if you're late, you're left behind. And Ava, bro, like, she's not punctual. And I can't, it's not going to work for me.
4: But was she, like, 5 minutes late or what? Like, when picking her up? What are you talking about?
5: Let me paint a picture for you. We had a party. We were going to a friend's birthday party. It was about 8 p.m. I went to pick her up at 8. She's like, oh, I just need, you know, a few more minutes to get ready. So, you know, I'm thinking, okay, maybe like 5:15 at most. We didn't leave her place until 10 p.m.
4: Whoa.
3: Wait.
4: 2 hours later?
3: Are you serious or are you just kind of exaggerating to make a point?
5: There's literally no exaggeration. Again, I'm a punctual person. I got there at 7:58, called her at 8 o'clock, was like, I'm downstairs. She's like, I just need a few more minutes. I was checking back in, and when she came out, it was 10 p.m. We got to the event at 10:30. By the time we spun around, it was done. An hour at most is what we spent there. Like, what is that?
3: Okay, and because of all that, that's why you're just not interested in going out again?
5: I need someone who's going to, like, just honor your time. Like, we don't get that back. So if you know we're not going to make it for that time, just, you know, let's say that. I can have gone there, come back, pick you up, and figure out something else, or we could have just rescheduled for something else.
3: Okay. Well, here's the deal. We didn't know any of that. She's actually on the other line. Can we bring her in on this conversation just to hear her side of the story?
5: Oh, man.
3: Now, if you don't want to do this, we can end this right now. It really is totally up to you.
5: You know what? It's a phone call, so I'm not going to see her, so it's fine.
3: All That's right.
4: The spirit.
3: Ava, are you there, Ava?
6: Hi, I'm here.
3: Did you hear what Brian said?
6: Yes, I heard what he said.
3: Is that an accurate description of what happened that night?
6: I mean, yeah, it's a little bit accurate. I was a couple minutes late, but I had to get ready, and he wasn't complaining after I looked good.
5: A couple, Ava, a couple minutes is maybe 5, 10, 15 at most. Come on now, that's more than a couple
6: really
5: minutes.
6: I really get it, but the party started at 8, and it just started getting, you know, hype when we got there, so it was really a big deal anyway.
5: Ava, I got text messages from friends talking about, hey, I missed you at the party. And I was like, you know, we got there this time and they left. People were leaving by the time we were getting there. It was dead.
6: I don't know. I really don't like to be rushed. I like to take my time and get ready and get there. We're the life of the party. Well, that's what
5: Ava,
6: I think.
5: Sweetheart, I'm not in any mood to rush anybody. Take all the time you need, but be mindful of the time you need. If you need an extra 2 hours, you know, give yourself that time. Don't.
6: But I feel like you should know this already. You should literally know this already. What person says they're going to be here at 8 and is actually there at 8? Should always give some leeway.
5: Would you rather have someone who's going to lie to you or rather have someone who's going to be on time?
6: I think you should just know. You should just know.
5: I should just know that it's going to take an additional 2 hours of time that I could be using for something else to just wait for you?
6: Yes, it takes a long time to look this good.
5: You can be fashionably late all you want, but that's someone else's time. You're not going by yourself, Ava. You're with somebody else. Please be mindful of someone else's time.
3: Our whole deal is if you two would like to go on a second date, we'd pick up the tab. How about this? We pick up the tab for you guys to go out to dinner. We set a specific time at 8. And, Ava, if you know that he's going to pick you up at 8, you start getting ready at 6. Is that cool? Would you have, Brian, would you have any interest in going out a second time with Ava under those parameters?
5: You know, I'll do a second time. How about that? This first time, whatever happened, let's try it again. But if it happens again, I'm done.
6: Clearly, you're dating 2s, because if you knew that you were dating a 10, you would know it takes time for her to get ready. So I'm okay.
3: So you're passing on this date, Ava?
6: I'm passing. I'm okay. I'm good.
5: I'm thankful. Thank you, Ava. And much luck to you, man. Much luck.
7: You're welcome.
4: Wow.
2: Once again, this is another situation where I think we made it worse by having them on the show. But that all being said, should Brian have known that, you know, that, hey, you know, when you're dating someone, they're going to take a little bit extra time to get ready.
4: What? Women are like that. Women are, because I've had friends in the past, I'm like, all right, we're meeting up for brunch at 11 a.m. They don't show up till 1:30 because they've taken so long to get ready. This is more common than you think.
2: All right, well, does Brian have a point that, hey, if it is going to take you a long time to get ready, then start getting ready earlier?
4: Yes. I'm on Brian's side for sure.
2: I will say, like, my wife, if we're going somewhere fancy, she's like, hey, this is going to take me, like, 2 hours to get ready to, you know, I got to press things, I got to take a shower, clean up, you know.
4: She doesn't want to rush. She wants to make sure she looks great and feels good.
2: Then we'll say, we're going to leave the house at 7:30. And she's like, so I need to be back home at 5:30.
4: So I have time to get ready.
2: And I know I have 2 hours because it takes me 5 minutes to get ready.
4: Yeah.
2: I have two hours. I know. I know it's unfair. I get it.
4: She got to wash her hair, everything.
2: I know. And I can get ready in 5 minutes.
4: Well, that's every man, you know.
2: And it takes me. And so I know I have 2 hours to get things done.
4: Yeah, exactly.
2: So I know that part is unfair.
4: It was rude on her part. And I get it. They're going to a party. You do look like losers when you show up at the first time. You know, first people
2: you
4: are at 8
2: you want
4: o'clock.
2: To be fashionably late. But 2 hours?
4: No, that's rude.
2: Especially when people are texting saying, hey, we've already left the party.
4: Exactly.
2: All right. 888-787-1963. If you want to comment on today's second date update, 888-787-1963. And congratulations. It's kind of an abbreviated week this week because of 4th of July. So we want to congratulate our Rock and Roll Denim Shopping Spree winner. 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
18: A better life with Dr. Sanjay Gupta.
19: As someone who's been married nearly 25 years, I'll tell you, there's a lot of great things about having a spouse. And according to a new study out of the University of Miami Health System, marriage might even be linked to a lower risk of cancer. Why? Well, the researchers said people who are married are less likely to engage in risky behavior. They're more likely to get a nudge to go to regular preventive medicine appointments and screenings. And they have a partner to share the load of family obligations, household chores, and finances. No one is saying you should get married in the pursuit of better health. But if you are single, how can you build a strong support system to maybe get some of these same benefits? Do your own research, find out what's important, and then hold members of your squad accountable and let them hold you accountable as well. That can provide a lot of support. I'm Dr. Sanjay Gupta, helping you live a better life.
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22: Accidents in the downtown Fort Worth Mixmaster, northbound I-35W near 30 in the two left lanes. 12-minute delay from I-20. Got a problem on eastbound north of 820 at Old Decatur. It's a wreck in the two left lanes, causing an 18-minute backup from 199 the Jacksboro Highway, and a problem in Louisville, southbound I-35E at FM 3040 Brown Grove. That's a disabled in the left lane. 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
2: 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A little excessive.

0: 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You got a comment on today's second date update?
1: I'm just saying that she should have been on time. I have never been late. I consider promptness to be a strict rule, especially when you're meeting somebody for the first time.
0: All right, there you go. All right. Promptness, strict rule, be on time. You know what time you're going to be picked up? Be ready.
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0: 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Rachel Ryan also in today. Michelle's off this morning on Second Date Update. Ava did not get a second date with Brian because Brian was not appreciative of him waiting 2 hours for Ava to get ready.
1: That's kind of inconsiderate. Pretty disrespectful, I think.
0: Showed up at 8 and she said it's going to be a few minutes. And at 10, they finally left for the party. And when they got there, the party was basically over. And he was not too happy. And he's one of those guys, he says, if you're 5 minutes early, you're on time. If you're on time, you're late. I've seen guys like that. We've met people like
1: that. And I know women that are fashionably late, like her, so.
0: Yeah. And if you're going to be fashionably late on a first date.
1: Give them a heads up.
0: Indeed. Your comment?
2: Okay, this poor girl, who taught her time management? I hate to see her when she gets a job.
0: Yeah, you know. Yes. I've worked with people, too, who can't be on time for work.
1: Oh, my gosh.
0: Have you ever heard about Southwest Airlines, what they do if you're going through, like, flight attendant school?
1: And if classes, you're late?
0: Yeah.
1: No.
0: So the classes start at, like, say, 8 a.m., okay? At 8 a.m., they shut the door. And if you show up at 8:01, you have flunked.
1: No way.
0: Yeah, because they don't need people who can't be on time to be, you know, working in the airline industry. If you can't be on time, you know, you're going to hold up the whole plane. The plane leaves at a certain time, and so
1: that's the way to teach them.
0: There's just some people who just have a trouble being on time, and if you're one of those people, that's not a job for you.
1: No.
0: You know,
1: man,
0: so.
1: This girl, red flag. Poor Brian.
0: Well. Not a good match. Once again, it was one of those cases where we had him on the show and we made it worse.
1: Oops.
0: Well, what do we got trending this morning at 8:50?
1: Yeah, wait till you hear which country artist, who we play all the time on New Country 96.3, is going to be in a movie.
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11: I'm feeling lucky to have my college-age kids home with me for a few weeks this summer. And one of the things I know we're going to be talking about, AI. I've started to use it more often at the hospital to get fresh takes on patient problems that I'm trying to solve. And for my girls, well, I know that they are navigating college now with these new powerful tools, something, frankly, that you and I couldn't have even imagined when we were in school. But while it may be tempting to outsource your studying and your work to these large language models, I beg you not to. And that's because AI chatbots tend to reproduce what researchers call weird viewpoints. That's an acronym. Western, educated, industrialized, rich, and democratic. Look, AI isn't going away. And admittedly, it can be a really powerful tool. But you don't want it doing your thinking for you. I'm Dr. Sanjay Gupta, helping you live a better life.
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19: Couple wrecks now on 35W in Fort Worth, northbound near 30. That one's in the two left lanes. Heavy from Morningside. Just behind that, 35W northbound at Barrier wreck in the left lane. 6 minute backup from I-20. And they're also working on this crash north of 820 eastbound at Old Decatur, blocking the two left lanes. At last check, that was a 20 minute delay. Michael Scott, New Country, 96.3.
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1: All right, what do you want to start with? Actually, Michelle is off. Rachel Ryan is in the hot seat this morning. What do you want to start off with
2: morning? Before I tell you which country artist is about to be in a movie with Glenn Powell, there is some drama going down with the city of Dallas right now.
1: Oh, my gosh. And this has affected your own family. You're a part of this, unfortunately.
2: It's so frustrating. The city of Dallas is furloughing a lot of their non-uniformed employees. In fact, all of them, anyone who's not a police officer or firefighter or 911 dispatcher, they're all going to be furloughed for 3 days. The city is facing a multi-million dollar budget deficit right now. City employees will be required to take 3 days off without pay. There's one date this month in July, two in September, as the city of Dallas attempts to climb out of a $30 million budget hole and stares down another $50 million deficit on the fiscal year starting October 1st.
1: The weird thing about this story is how these city employees found out about that they're going to be furloughed.
2: They all found out through WFAA yesterday. They didn't even find out.
3: Dallas city workers will feel the pinch of these cuts. Three mandatory furlough days for most starting in 2 weeks.
1: Yeah, you're watching the news like, wait, what is this?
2: I know, this affects my husband. And he's like, how in the world is it that the news crew, WFAA, found out before we did? You know, I'm getting furloughed without pay, and WFAA is already reporting it. Like, that's so much drama, and it's awful, and I have my own opinions about it.
1: Was he at work when he found this out, or at home?
2: Yes, he was at work, and then after WFAA released the statement, then they all got this company email with a YouTube link of like what to expect moving forward, what their plan is to get them out of this deficit. So,
1: and you have a theory.
2: Okay, can
1: about
2: I share?
1: Yes, please. Your theory about why they're all of a sudden have this deficit. They're saying the tax receipts aren't matching what the expenses are, which of course that makes a deficit. But
2: obviously, we're hosting the World Cup right now. A lot of these police officers, they are being hired to off-duty officers to do security at the Adolphus and the W, all these high-end hotels where the players are staying at. They get overtime for that.
1: Okay.
2: And FIFA doesn't pay for that. The city of Dallas is paying these police officers to do security off their normal hours to make extra income for themselves.
1: Yeah.
2: Which is great. We want security at these. We want them to be protected. We don't know crazy things happen.
1: Sure. And you know what? I have no problem with
2: that. Why is FIFA not, you know, they got a budget. They've got money. But the city of Dallas, that is where your money is going.
1: Wow.
2: So I don't know if it's a theory. I'm just throwing it out there. I know it's happening.
1: But you know that that is happening.
2: That is happening.
1: Okay.
2: I know that that's happening.
1: Okay. Because your husband works for the city.
2: He works for the city.
1: Okay.
2: He's a city employee.
1: And so as a taxpayer in Dallas, FIFA's not paying for their own security of these, these hotels.
2: City of Dallas is.
1: Let me ask these questions too, okay? On these three furlough days that the city's going to have, like, is there going to be trash pickup? What if, like, a traffic light goes out? Is that not going to be fixed until the next day when people come back? I mean, all these city services at the city, are parks not going to be maintained that one day?
2: July 10th, September 4th, September 28th. Those are the 3 days we need to be concerned about. Are we going to have trash picked up that day? You're right.
1: Yeah. I mean, what's
2: going
1: to happen?
2: Parks open? What's going on?
1: Yeah. Are parks going to be closed that day? Playground's going to be closed? Splash park's not going to be turned off?
2: There's a lot of questions.
1: I know. Oh, I guess we watch Channel 8 to find out what the answers are.
2: Everything.
1: They seem to know it before everybody else.
2: Also, Hardy is going to be making a cameo in Glenn Powell's upcoming country music comedy. It's called The Comeback King. He says, look, I'm in a scene. I can't really talk about it. It was the hardest acting I've ever had to do because of how funny it is. Apparently, this new movie with Glenn Powell, there are going to be a lot of cameos. Tom was saying they filmed a scene at the CMA Awards not too long ago. You've got a clip that you want to...
1: Do we have a clip?
2: Oh,
1: is it ready to go? I moved it. I didn't know you had a clip, so I don't know where it is.
2: But Hardy, making his acting debut.
4: Hardy talks about his role.
1: I don't think I have that clip ready. We're going to have to go past. I'm sorry. Yeah, we have too many clips to go through
2: get
1: today.
2: Get ready for that.
1: I had the furlough clip ready to go. I didn't know there was another clip.
2: Also, Jason Aldean and Lou Bryan, they are performing together in Las Vegas. We've been getting you in every day this week, flying you in a plus one. If you're trying to be there, just text the national keyword RAIN, R-A-I-N, RAIN, to 95819.
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5: When you need your body to perform, but some of your muscles are having trouble, other muscles can sometimes help compensate. This is a great thing short term, but long term it can lead to serious and even chronic aches and pains. 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Try to figure out why it's happening and how you can correct it. Strength and conditioning specialist Dana Santa says, performing exercises at a deliberate tempo makes it easier to notice when the wrong muscles are taking over, and also gives the intended muscles a chance to engage before that compensation kicks in. Dana suggests that starting with primary movement patterns such as squatting, hinging, pushing, pulling, rotating, and core can help make compensation easiest to identify and to address. I'm Dr. Sanjay Gupta, helping you live a better life.
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0: What's new? 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What's next?
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0: New Country 96.3, Hawkeye and Rachel Ryan joining us today. Rachel, it's been so much fun having you here. I have a little tidbit, a country music tidbit, because I did a little bit of a deep dive on this Alan Jackson concert last Friday, his final concert.
1: Deep dive.
2: Yeah, I saw your Instagram post, which is just at Hawkeye on air.
0: Yeah.
2: You didn't realize how tall Alan Jackson was.
0: Is it that he's tall or that George Strait is short? Because I was like shocked when they stood next to each other.
2: The height resemblance.
0: There was so much difference between the two. It was incredible. Anyway, the opening acts were incredible. I mean, like Eric Church, Lainey Wilson, it goes on and on and on. But there were three names. I didn't really realize who these people were. I never heard of them. Adam Wright, Brian Wright, and Carlisle Wright. I'm like, who are those?
2: Are they writers?
0: No, they're his niece and nephews.
1: Oh, really?
0: That's who we had out there to open for, on top of everybody else. Yeah. How cool is that he
2: really
0: did that?
2: That's really sweet. Wow, he's got music in his family.
0: Yeah. And by the way, that was his final show ever. If you've seen some clips from it, he's suffering from different health problems.
2: I didn't know that.
0: In fact, it's difficult for him to stand during the show. And if you look, he's got like this post that he kind of leans against.
2: Yeah, he had like a bodyguard that was bracing him as he's walking off the stage.
0: Yes.
2: I didn't know what was going on.
0: Yeah, he's had some difficulty with that. That's why he's kind of retiring from touring. In fact, he kind of retired a few years ago and decided to do another tour.
2: He came back to North Texas.
0: Indeed. But this is going to be it. And they also had, not only at the stadium, they also had screens on Broadway and in front of the Country Music Hall of Fame Nashville for this.
2: Wow.
0: And it was a huge event for the city. But it's going to be on NBC. And
2: they're going to televise it.
0: They're going to televise the whole thing. And it's also going to be on Peacock. I don't know if they're going to televise the whole thing because it was hours long.
2: Just the highlights.
0: Yeah, maybe just the highlights. But Peacock may do the whole thing. I don't know. But you will get to see
2: what a great career
0: it really was. And you know, man, I remember when he came by the station for the first time. I remember when we played Don't Rock the Jukebox when that was his first song.
2: No way.
0: Yeah, I mean, I was here, we played it here, that was his first song.
2: Wow.
0: So I was here before him and after him.
2: I know. You're still your rock guy. We're still kicking it, man.
0: If you're listening right now, there's a good chance I've been on this station your whole life, and I've been very fortunate. And like Alan Jackson, I too have a post I lean up against. 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
8: As someone who's been married nearly 25 years, I'll tell you, there's a lot of great things about having a spouse. And according to a new study out of the University of Miami Health System, marriage might even be linked to a lower risk of cancer. Why? Well, the researchers said people who are married are less likely to engage in risky behavior. They're more likely to get a nudge to go to regular preventive medicine appointments and screenings. And they have a partner to share the load of family obligations, household chores, and finances. No one is saying you should get married in the pursuit of better health. But if you are single, how can you build a strong support system to maybe get some of these same benefits? Do your own research, find out what's important, and then hold members of your squad accountable and let them hold you accountable as well. That can provide a lot of support. I'm Dr. Sanjay Gupta, helping you live a better life.
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26: 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I decided to leave Boone, and I had just recently dropped out with 21 hours left to pursue music. And my parents have always been very supportive, and they don't make a ton of money. So they were like, you know, we obviously fully support, you know, you going out to Nashville and chasing your dream. But we also don't have the ability to kind of catch you if you fall.

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0: Bonus episode.
2: Langley went out with Susan. They went out on one date, but haven't had a second date. We're going to try to help them out this morning. So, Langley, tell us how you met Susan.
3: Well, she's friends with my sister. They went to college together. And so I'd kind of known her a while. She'd kind of been in the circle a little bit.
4: Okay.
3: And Susan recently became unattached, post-breakup situation. And so I asked my sister and she gave me the green light.
4: Okay.
3: I asked her out and she said yes. And so for the date, we had tickets for opening day Rangers, which is fun. And
4: yeah, just the other day.
3: Yeah. Jack, she's a big baseball fan, so she was super into it. You guys on these things, you're like, well, did anything go wrong? You always ask people, anything went wrong? Yeah. Well, yeah, is the answer to that. Something did go wrong.
2: Oh, no. What happened?
3: So we're seated, and this guy came by with, the ballpark jumbo-sized nachos.
4: Okay.
3: And he dropped them on her. And it was, nacho sour cream. It was, the works on it. And, it right on top of her. It, landed on her head, then on her dress.
4: Oh,
2: that's terrible.
3: Doused in nachos. She just looked like nachos. Is what happened.
4: Oh.
3: And so, it's terrible. So we're trying to clean it up and we get it down to where, there's all the solid food is off her, but she's a complete mess and it ruined it, kind of, but it wasn't anything I did. And
4: yeah,
3: we drove home in silence. It was but I really like her and she was fun. And I thought it was kind of, I don't know. I was maybe she'd go home and shower and we'll go hit a bar or something, but it was just too weird. And
4: she's not talking to
3: me. Yeah.
2: Did you guys stay till the end of the game?
3: No. She was ready to go after that. She wanted out.
4: Oh, my gosh. So you guys left.
3: Yeah, she went up to the bathroom and kind of gave it the old college try and did her best to clean up. And, it was a disaster. And then she came back and she's like, let's just go.
4: Okay. So.
2: And did you say the ride back home was just in silence?
3: A little chit-chat, but it was forced, and she was not in a good place.
4: Yeah. Oh. And, that happened just the other day. You said it was opening day, right? That was just the other day.
3: Yeah, yeah.
4: Okay. I guess you tried to reach out or something. Is that why you contacted us?
3: Yeah. I didn't, hound her with stuff, but she just didn't get back to me, and I was okay. I don't know.
2: All right. Let's try to help you out here and take Susan off hold. Susan, do you remember going out with Langley?
5: Oh, yeah.
4: Yeah, I guess you guys went out on opening day, went to the Rangers ballpark.
5: Yeah, it was pretty horrible.
2: Yeah, he did say you guys ended up leaving the game early.
5: Yeah, I was really embarrassed with what happened, so.
4: Yeah, he did mention that and everything. He said he has tried to contact you since then.
5: Yeah, it was just a really embarrassing situation. This guy dropped a whole thing of nachos on me, and that would have been bad enough. But to make matters even worse, it was actually... my outfit was something that I borrowed from my roommate, and I didn't ask her. So it was ruined, and I had to pay for it. And I was, literally fighting back tears the whole way home. I was just, so upset. Something bad happens, and you just, can't recover from it. It was just completely embarrassing.
4: Okay.
2: Oof, that wasn't even your outfit?
5: It wasn't even my outfit. The day game, she was away at work. I figured I'd be back before she was, and I should have asked her, but I made a total myself with the whole situation. So it was bad.
4: Well, here's the deal. Langley did tell us about the situation about the nachos falling on your head from the other guy. He's on the other line. Can we bring him in on this conversation, just maybe see if we can all get past this?
5: Yeah, you can bring him on.
4: All right. Langley, are you there?
3: I feel really bad about all of that, and I did forget to tell you while you were in the bathroom, there was the guy, the nacho culprit, gave me his number and said he would pay for whatever damage he did.
5: Oh, that's nice.
4: How about that? Okay.
5: Yeah, listen, Langley, I'm sorry I didn't get back to you. I was just I was really embarrassed by the whole situation and honestly by how I reacted, because clearly, I couldn't get over it in the moment, and this is really sweet that you're getting a hold of me this way on the radio station. And I'm sorry, I was too embarrassed to text you back.
3: Well, let's I don't know. Let's try it again. Maybe we can watch from a sports bar and get our own nachos. You know?
4: How about that? How about if you guys want to go out again, maybe go to a Ranger game. I mean, what would be the odds that somebody would spill something on you twice? Or whatever you guys want to do, go out to dinner, whatever. We'll pick up the tab for date number two. Susan, it sounds like you're interested?
5: Yeah, I mean, honestly, I would love to get a redo and go to another game and actually see the end of it. It was pretty much my fault that we left early. And I'll just wear my own clothes. So if something goes wrong, won't have any problem.
2: Langley, are you cool with that?
3: Yeah, we could do rain jackets even, you know, just to foolproof the whole thing.
5: That sounds good.
4: You guys hold on. We'll check the schedule when you guys can go, and we'll get some tickets for you, okay?
5: Okay, thank you.
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0: New Country 96.3. Hawkeye and Rachel Ryan, who's in for Michelle Day. This was so much fun having you in.
1: This. And I appreciate the studio not being freezing cold, even though we have no control over that. Other studio. It's been bearable. It's been fun.
0: Well, I really had a great time with you today. Thank you so much for coming in. And by the way, I just want to pass this along. A lot of people have been asking us, hey, do you know where the best fireworks are going to be 4th of July? Our own Courtney Stensland from Stens in the City, she's going to join us tomorrow with all that information about where the fireworks are. But we've already posted that at New Country 96.3.com. Oh, nice. I have never seen so many separate fireworks locations. Some are on Friday, July 3rd. Some are on July 4th, which is on a Saturday this year. But there are tons, and they're all extra long this year. They all seem spectacular. A lot of places have them.
1: And be good to your pets this weekend. Bring them indoor if they get nervous, you know?
0: Indeed. So. Indeed. You can check that all out, by the way, at newcountry963.com.
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15: Everyone poops. It's not just the name of a classic potty training book. It's a universal truth. Even though everyone does it, almost no one wants to talk about it. Dr. Tricia Pasricha wants to change that. She's the author of a new book. It's called You've Been Pooping All Wrong. And she says there are three critical P's of pooping. The first is propulsion. Both the voluntary push you exert and the involuntary contractions that happen naturally within your body. Top line, when you feel the need to go, don't hold it. The second P is pliability, which refers to stool softness. The keys to this one are making sure you're drinking enough water and eating enough fiber. And the last P is for pelvic floor. If you can get your knees up above your waist while you're on the toilet, like on a stool or a garbage can or a stack of books even, that can make all the difference. I'm Dr. Sanjay Gupta, helping you live a better life.
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0: That was Lainey Wilson's Phone, Keys, and Wallet on Hot New Country 96.3. And how about the employees of New York City's Madison Square Garden? Only two of those can be on them. Yeah, not the phone, because Travis and Taylor, they've got a lot of rules for this event. Blake Powers here, no phones, period. Plus, employees, they got to wear these special wristbands, and they got to go through another different level of security before they can even start work. Hey, with all the money spent on that and her wanting privacy, I get it.
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2: 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It's erected
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2: 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Woo! Water's your friend.
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12: I always liken it to being in a sandbox and just like calling a bunch of friends over and just going to make some stuff and see what happens. And the thing I keep being reminded of is that it's called playing music. And I think a lot of the times we all forget that because it's a job as well, but it's like it's playing. It's the first word is playing guitar, playing the drums, playing music, playing. 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
14: If I were to ask you what makes for a good night's sleep, you'd probably say a dark, quiet room, not too many things on your mind. 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Temperature may be one of the most underappreciated factors in sleep. 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

Mike Powers for Rachel Ryan on New Country 96.3, saluting Waxahachie. 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

0: Jelly Roll, hands up. It's Hot New Country on 96.3. And if you've been watching Paramount Plus's Dutton Ranch, its co-creator and showrunner Chad Feehan recently left. And now Benjamin Cavill, whose credits include CBS's SEAL Team, MGM's The Institute, and Justified, just to name a few, is taking over. Blake Powers for Rachel Ryan. Right now, season two of Dutton Ranch has been approved. And it's going to be interesting to see what direction Benjamin Cavill and co-creator Taylor Sheridan take it.
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11: Sunny, breezy, 99 degree, sweaty days through Sunday. 87 now in North Texas.
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And kudos to new Dallas Mavericks head coach Dusty May. He coached Michigan to their 2026 national championship win. 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

0: 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Blake Powers for Rachel Ryan, and your chance now to qualify for Jason Aldean and Luke Bryan's Double Down Tour in Vegas. 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
19: Not all screen time is created equal. And a new study out of Sweden is helping us understand this even better. So researchers followed more than 20,000 people over nearly two decades and determined that passive screen time, like sitting on the couch and watching television, raised someone's risk of dementia. But if they did something active, like reading, puzzles, or interacting with other people, this same group of people saw their risk of dementia drop. Just like you gotta put the work in to keep your body in shape as you age, you basically have to do the same thing with your brain. A couple things I have found to help: working to learn something new every day, whatever it might be, challenging yourself in some way every day, and really importantly, staying socially active. Some days that means meeting friends in person. Other days, maybe an email, a text, or a phone call. Just stay engaged. I'm Dr. Sanjay Gupta, helping you live a better life.
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21: 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And I know that's weird, but I feel like if you can make something sound incredible on that little tiny speaker, then you've really done something.
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0: 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Why?
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2: Hey, I'm Riley Green with my new song, Think You Drunk. 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
0: How does Riley feel about going from a new artist to selling out arenas and festivals all over the world?
2: It's been long. I've been really fortunate that the gratification of every year seeing it grow, I think that's what keeps it from getting old and keeps you motivated. And every time you put a song out and people sing it back to you, it shows, it makes you want to go write another song. So yeah. I'll say that there's no sense of like, okay, I had a hit, I can relax. Mm-hmm. It's more like, man, I got to go write the next one. But it's going great, so I can't complain about it.

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And my next artist has been writing music since around age 5. And she got her first instrument, which was a bass, at age 14. Later switched to the guitar. And she grew up playing this very flashy purple electric one. Stella Lefty is her name, with Boston on New Country 96.3.

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One of Paramount Plus's most popular series was thought to be almost done. 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Hot news from Hollywood in just two songs.

0: 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It's Hot New Country on 96.3. Blake Powers for Rachel Ryan. Paramount Plus's Mobland co-star Helen Mirren said that she wanted Tom Hardy back. And after some turmoil as to whether or not he'd return for season 3 because of his frustration with getting scripts late and their frustration with him showing up late for filming, Tom recently had a sit-down with the show's producers and supposedly worked out their differences. Mobland season 3 is a go.
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0: Parker McCollum's Killing Me on New Country 96.3. Blake Powers for Rachel Ryan. And we have something fun planned for you. And it starts tomorrow with 3P. Thanks to Goody Goody Liquor. 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
9: A Better Life with Dr. Sanjay Gupta.
10: As someone who's been married nearly 25 years, I'll tell you, there's a lot of great things about having a spouse. And according to a new study out of the University of Miami Health System, marriage might even be linked to a lower risk of cancer. Why? Well, the researchers said people who are married are less likely to engage in risky behavior. They're more likely to get a nudge to go to regular preventive medicine appointments and screenings. And they have a partner to share the load of family obligations, household chores, and finances. No one is saying you should get married in the pursuit of better health. But if you are single, how can you build a strong support system to maybe get some of these same benefits? Do your own research, find out what's important, and then hold members of your squad accountable and let them hold you accountable as well. That can provide a lot of support. I'm Dr. Sanjay Gupta, helping you live a better life.
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1: A 40 HP Johnson on a flat bottom metal boat. 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

Avelo Airlines starts flying to Florida and Vegas from McKinney National Airport November 11th. 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Florida stops include Lauderdale, Tampa, Orlando, and Fort Myers. That's

0: What's new? What's now? What's next?
1: Hey, y'all, I'm Chase Matthew. Here's my new song, Holding It Down. Holding It Down. Holding It Down is about the small town heroes, realizing you don't got to leave your small town to be a hero.
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0: Chase Matthews holding it down. It's Hot New Country on 96.3, and Taylor Swift and Travis Kelce's people are doing exactly that. New York City's Madison Square Garden employees not allowed phones while working for them. Plus, they got to arrive very early Friday morning, wear special security wristbands, go through another layer of security before starting work. And with her paying between 10 and 20 mil for her special day, she should have it her way, and privacy will rule the day. Unless someone puts her elbow in the cake.
1: While the world has eyes on North Texas, it's time to bring a little red dirt to the World Cup.
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17: I don't know about you, but my social media feeds are flooded with lotions and potions and gadgets, all promising to unlock different components of longevity. But if you log off, take a step back from all the hype, you'll find that the actual keys to a longer, healthier life are hiding in plain sight. There are four of them. Number one, nutrition. The Mediterranean diet really is the gold standard. Number two, exercise. You should be getting 150 minutes of moderate intensity exercise or 75 minutes of vigorous intensity exercise every week, plus strength training and stretching. Number three, sleep. Sleep is when your body and your brain repair themselves. You should be getting 7 to 9 hours a night. And finally, number four often gets forgotten, socialization. It's not a bonus. It's a necessity for a healthy life, finding a sense of community, purpose, and belonging. I'm Dr. Sanjay Gupta, helping you live a better life.
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0: West Plains, Missouri's Jacob Hackworth. It's called What Took You So Long? It's Hot New Country on 96.3. I'm Blake. And Country Close-Up Pool Party is coming up with our very special guest, Brothers Osborne. 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
1: Our influences kind of run the gamut. 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So there's everything from country, you know, Alabama, to Motown. Trevor grew up in Detroit, so he had a lot of that. 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I think Brad was a big Guns N' Roses fan. It runs the gamut, and I think you can kind of see that when you come see our show and hear our whole like body of work and all our songs. We cover all the bases, I think.
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What's going on? My name is Al Farb Chicken. And howdy, how are you? Shout out our friends in Boyd. Hello, Boyd. Thank you so much for making us your hometown station, New Country 96.3.

Kenny Chesney, his latest carry-on on New Country 96.3. Will Kenny be among the 1,000 reported invitees for Taylor Swift and Travis Kelce's wedding that's apparently happening this weekend in New York? Rehearsal dinner tomorrow and the big kahuna Friday at Madison Square Garden.

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3: It becomes pretty fun. You know, my mom and all my buddies get a big kick out of looking at the comments on Instagram and everything else. And, you know, I mean, you just got to have fun with it. I think it's awesome that people care, you know, enough to be involved in my business. But I think that with everything that's going on and the last couple of years of success, it's made it more important for me now than ever to go home. Alabama, my little farm down there, that's where I get disconnected from all that.
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15: 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What is this place? And the same with me. You know, I go to L.A., and it's like, what is this place? Like, how do I fit in here? And I would still feel that way if she wasn't there, you know, and I think the same thing with her when she comes to Oklahoma. It's just, that's what completes the journey for us, is it's just as long as we're together, it really doesn't matter.
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17: You know, it's funny, when I think back to what the typical American dinner looked like when you and I were kids, there's usually some kind of meat featured at the center of the plate. Vegetables are there, but often thought of as a side dish. More and more, though, we are coming to realize that a plant-based diet, with little or no meat even, is going to be a healthier way to eat for just about everyone. New study out of the University of Hawaii Cancer Center found that eating a high-quality plant-rich diet that includes whole grains, vegetables, and fruits may prevent cognitive impairment even when people start that diet in their late 50s and 60s. Yeah, it's important to make sure you're getting enough protein, fats, complex carbohydrates. Just because you cut out or even cut back on meat, though, is not a license to eat whatever you want. Focus on eating whole, real foods. I'm Dr. Sanjay Gupta, helping you live a better life.
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20: In Fort Worth on northbound 35W, an accident near Garden Acres blocks the left lane. There's a 20-minute delay from Renfro. And then westbound 30, there's construction between Chapel Creek and Spur 580. Right lane's closed, and there's a 10-minute delay from West Loop 820. And then in Dallas on the southbound side of the tollway, a disabled vehicle at Spring Valley sitting in the right lane. There's a 5-minute delay from Arapahoe. 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
12: They sing every word to every song, not just singles, you know, album cuts. 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I mean, it takes you back to the first time that you're on stage for four people singing over beer bottles. 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
14: As someone who's been married nearly 25 years, I'll tell you, there's a lot of great things about having a spouse. And according to a new study out of the University of Miami Health System, marriage might even be linked to a lower risk of cancer. Why? Well, the researchers said people who are married are less likely to engage in risky behavior. They're more likely to get a nudge to go to regular preventive medicine appointments and screenings. And they have a partner to share the load of family obligations, household chores, and finances. No one is saying you should get married in the pursuit of better health. But if you are single, how can you build a strong support system to maybe get some of these same benefits? Do your own research. 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That can provide a lot of support. I'm Dr. Sanjay Gupta, helping you live a better life.
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24: In Fort Worth on northbound 35W, an accident near Garden Acres is blocking the left lane. There's a 15-minute delay from Renfro. There's construction on the westbound side of 30. That closes the right lane between Chapel Creek and Spur 580. There's a 10-minute delay from Westloop 820. In Dallas, southbound 75 at Woodrow Rogers, an accident did clear. Traffic still backed up the Northwest Highway, a 15-minute delay left over. I'm Junior Caruso on New Country 96.3.
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What's going on? My name is Al Farb. 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

Well, remember when you were just a kid yourself and you listened to your favorite radio station that still happens to be New Country 96.3? Listen to songs just like this from the Randy Rogers Band. Well, we are going to take you back without having to deal with any nutty professors all this weekend. Details coming up in three songs.

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2: In Grand Prairie, eastbound 20 near Beltline, police have the left shoulder blocked as they deal with an incident in the area. Traffic's moving slow through there, almost a 15-minute delay from Great Southwest Parkway. And then in Dallas, on westbound 20 at Spur 408, there's a crash block in the left lane, seeing a 20-minute delay from Main. And in Richardson, southbound 75 near Beltline, there's debris that blocks two left main lanes and the HOV lane. Traffic's moving slow from Campbell. I'm Junior Caruso on New Country 96.3.
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So many of us will be at the bar over the next couple of days watching the World Cup, celebrating America's 250th birthday, whatever it is. 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

I got great news for you. How would you like to see the Turnpike Troubadour Saturday, Independence Day, at the official FIFA Fan Festival Music Series? 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

0: Zach John King, get to drinking on New Country 96.3. What's going on? It's Al Farmer. The chance for you to see the Turnpike Troubadours making their return to North Texas this weekend, Saturday, Independence Day, at the FIFA Fan Festival Music Series at the Pavilion at Fair Park. 888-787-1963. 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
15: Everyone poops. It's not just the name of a classic potty training book. It's a universal truth. Even though everyone does it, almost no one wants to talk about it. Dr. Tricia Pasricha wants to change that. She's the author of a new book. It's called You've Been Pooping All Wrong. And she says there are three critical P's of pooping. The first is propulsion. Both the voluntary push you exert and the involuntary contractions that happen naturally within your body. Top line, when you feel the need to go, don't hold it. The second P is pliability, which refers to stool softness. The keys to this one are making sure you're drinking enough water and eating enough fiber. And the last P is for pelvic floor. If you can get your knees up above your waist while you're on the toilet, like on a stool or a garbage can or a stack of books even, that can make all the difference. I'm Dr. Sanjay Gupta, helping you live a better life.
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25: In Lake Dallas on northbound 35, an accident at Hundley is blocking three left lanes. There's a 25-minute delay from Garden Ridge. And southbound 35 at Regal Row, an accident closes the right lane. There's a 10-minute delay from Northwest Highway. And on the eastbound side of 20 at Westmoreland, there's a crash. Right lane blocked, and traffic is stop and go from Cedar Ridge. It's taking drivers just under 20 minutes to get through the area. I'm Junior Caruso on New Country 96.3.
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New Country 96.3, it's Al Farb. So many fireworks presentations all across North Texas. 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
19: Not all screen time is created equal, and a new study out of Sweden is helping us understand this even better. So researchers followed more than 20,000 people over nearly two decades and determined that passive screen time, like sitting on the couch and watching television, raised someone's risk of dementia. But if they did something active, like reading, puzzles, or interacting with other people, this same group of people saw their risk of dementia drop. Just like you got to put the work in to keep your body in shape as you age, you basically have to do the same thing with your brain. A couple things I have found to help: working to learn something new every day, whatever it might be, challenging yourself in some way every day, and really importantly, staying socially active. Some days that means meeting friends in person. Other days, maybe an email, a text, or a phone call. Just stay engaged. I'm Dr. Sanjay Gupta, helping you live a better life.
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2: In Lake Dallas, northbound 35 at Hundley, an accident blocks three left lanes. There's a 40-minute delay from FM 407. And then in Dallas, on the northbound side of the tollway, there's a crash near Forest. Two right lanes are blocked, and there's a 20-minute delay from Northwest Highway. In Duncanville, eastbound 20, the connector to Highway 67 is partially blocked due to a wreck, and there's a 10-minute delay from Spur 408. I'm Junior Caruso on New Country 96.3.
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0: New Country 96.3, what's going on? It's Al Farber with a chance right now to see Jason Aldean and Luke Bryan team it up for the Double Down Tour, a co-headlining stadium run that you don't see every day, and you could be right into the middle of all the action. It's a trip for two to Sin City with flights, a two-night hotel stay, and tickets to see Jason Aldean, Luke Bryan, and special guests John Party and Chase Matthew, too. 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
6: In Lake Dallas, northbound 35, there's a wreck in Hundley blocking three left lanes. There's just over a 40-minute delay from Valley Ridge. In Dallas, on the northbound side of the tollway near Forest, an accident blocks two left lanes. This as you move slow from Mockingbird, there's a 40-minute delay.
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16: We talk a lot here about ultra-processed foods and the many ways in which they can negatively impact your health. They've been linked to weight gain, obesity, type 2 diabetes, cardiovascular disease, even cancer. And now a new study out of UCSF found that high ultra-processed food intake was associated with something called intramuscular fat, which is exactly what it sounds like. That's fat inside your muscles, which can cause them to become weaker. Now, in this particular study, the researchers noticed more wear and tear and pain in people's knees because of weakened thigh muscles. Cutting back on ultra-processed foods isn't easy. The CDC estimates at least half the calories in our diet come from ultra-processed foods. But if you're looking to eat cleaner, cutting out sugar-sweetened beverages, that may be the best number one thing you can do to try and get started. I'm Dr. Sanjay Gupta, helping you live a better life.
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23: In Hearst, eastbound 183, there's an accident after Precinct Line blocking two right lanes, and there's a 20-minute delay from 820. In Lake Dallas, on northbound 35 at Hundley, an accident did clear, but traffic is moving slow through the area. Still got a 30-minute delay left over. And in Dallas, on the northbound side of the tollway at Forest, there's an accident blocking two left lanes, and there's a 30-minute delay from Northwest Highway. I'm Junior Caruso on New Country 96.3.
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0: Corey Kent, Empty Words on New Country 96.3. What's going on? It's Al Farb getting ready to get out of here for a little vacay. But before I say farewell, let's say hello to Miss Hannah Lane.
1: Hey, y'all.
0: Y'all Night Long coming up next. Any advice as I prepare for my little journey?
1: You want me to give you advice?
0: Yeah.
1: You don't want advice from me.
0: Yeah, your advice is going to be to fly.
1: I would be... Yeah, no, truly. He's driving like 16 and a half hours.
0: Yeah.
1: Would never catch me doing that. But you know what? Today I learned that there's a lot of things in life that you wouldn't catch me doing. And that's also climbing the dang Eiffel Tower for love.
0: No, that's not the Eiffel Tower.
1: Oh, what is it? I mean Empire State Building.
0: Empire State Building.
1: That's what I meant. I wouldn't climb either. So there's that. I can't even get a text back and these people are climbing Empire State Buildings.
0: Yeah.
1: For love.
0: And what's crazy... to peel the curtain back a little bit, the radio nerd in me, those, you know, have radio and television towers on top of the Empire State Building, which generates a lot of radiation, and it's very dangerous. On top of it also being very high, it's also very dangerous.
1: I think I would rather do that, though, than drive 16 and a half hours, too.
0: No.
1: I think I would.
0: You do that? I'm doing that for love.
1: Yeah, you are doing that for love. Wouldn't catch me doing either, so...
0: Well, maybe that's why you're not getting a text back.
1: You know what? Somebody please date me. 888-787. I'm kidding.
0: No, please don't. Y'all Night Long, Hannah Lane, coming up next on New Country 96.3. I'll see you next week.
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6: In Dallas, northbound on the tollway near Forest, there's an accident blocking two left lanes, causing a 30-minute delay from Northwest Highway. Then in Hearst, westbound 183 Precinct Line, a wreck has the right lane blocked. There's a 10-minute delay from 820.
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21: Everyone poops. It's not just the name of a classic potty training book. It's a universal truth. Even though everyone does it, almost no one wants to talk about it. Dr. Tricia Pasricha wants to change that. She's the author of a new book. It's called You've Been Pooping All Wrong. And she says there are three critical P's of pooping. The first is propulsion. Both the voluntary push you exert and the involuntary contractions that happen naturally within your body. Top line, when you feel the need to go, don't hold it. The second P is pliability, which refers to stool softness. The keys to this one are making sure you're drinking enough water and eating enough fiber. And the last P is for pelvic floor. If you can get your knees up above your waist while you're on the toilet, like on a stool or a garbage can or a stack of books even, that can make all the difference. I'm Dr. Sanjay Gupta, helping you live a better life.
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